Oh, that is so smooth and gentle, isn't it? Perfect for the wee small hours. Chicago on the Boom Radio Night Rides. Derek Webster playing the records. Tuesday, the 28th of July. Welcome to a brand new day with something soulful from Otis Redding.

I mentioned before that whenever I hear Madonna, it always reminds me of summertime. And that was number one in July, this time of year, actually, back in July 1987. And Otis Redding before that, and These Arms of Mine. Look at this weather for today. Wet and windy, with heavy rain moving northeast throughout Northern Ireland and Scotland. So the rain should ease in the afternoon. Quite a bit of cloud around and sunshine elsewhere, and it will start to feel a little bit warmer again. Look at this temperature chart. Starts in Inverness, 20 degrees, goes up to 22 in Edinburgh, 23 in Belfast, 26 in Manchester and Cardiff, 29 in Hull, and 30 degrees today in London.

Wow, he could really swing a tune, couldn't he? That's Bobby Darin on the Boom Radio Night Ride with a track from one of my favourite British soul R&B singers, marvellous, from Hackney in London. Here she is, Gabrielle.

0: She's great, isn't she? Gabrielle on the Boom Radio Night Ride through the night with songs on the way from Dinah Washington, songs from Elvis, Thin Lizzy, and many more, all stacked up and ready to play through the night on the Boom Radio Night Ride.
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5: Aberdeen. The city is surrounded by a national park, twice the size of the Lake District, and is known as the Silver City and the Granite City, thanks to its great stone. It's home to the UK's oldest printed newspaper and the oldest bridge in Scotland. With 40 lottery millionaire winners, it's said to be one of the luckiest cities to live in. Boom Radio, across the UK, including Aberdeen.

Paul Davis on a cool night, not unlike this really in some parts of these islands, and the Box Tops, Cry Like a Baby. Talking of the skies and things, look out for the full moon. It's the July full moon. It's also known as the book moon, and it should be up there lighting up the sky across these islands for the rest of this week. It arrives today, as a matter of fact, I think, and should be with us in the sky tonight. So look out for it. The full moon, the book moon, coming to a sky near you.

to play a sweet refrain. Though spring is here, to me it's still September.

All right, let's see what we could do with July and August first, shall we? Dinah Washington, September in the Rain. Here's a song from Jim Rafferty, the older brother of Jerry Rafferty.

Jim Rafferty, Good Day Go By on the Boom Radio Night Ride. Today is actually National Milk Chocolate Day. Do you need an excuse to eat milk chocolate? We actually got round to eating the last of our Easter eggs the other day. I know, resisted it this long, but it was an extra thick Easter egg. I don't know where that came from, but it was. I tell you, it went down very well watching the telly the other night. So indulge, it's National Milk Chocolate Day.

0: Fern Kinney. It's Boom Radio Through the Night with Derek Webster on DAB Digital Radio across the UK. 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

Dusty Springfield and Thin Lizzy with Sarah on the Boom Radio Night Ride. By the way, if you have trouble sleeping, there could be some good advice for you tonight. Jane Markham is here as ever from 6 o'clock this evening. And being Tuesday, she's joined by Dr. Nick, who has some advice on how to help you drift off into sleep. Is this a good idea? Should I be encouraging this? We want people to stay awake. But it's a good show, and Dr. Nick is always good to listen to. That's tonight from 6 here on Boom Radio. Meanwhile, if you're trying to stay awake tonight, how about a bit of Elvis? Go on, let rip like Elvis does on this one.

Carly Simon on the Boom Radio Night Ride. Today is also the anniversary of the humble potato, which they reckon was brought to Britain on this very day in 1586. It was a man named Thomas Harriot who'd been to Virginia in the USA and was quite taken with the thing and brought it back here. Where would we be without that these days? Would it be the chippy tea on Friday night? Or do you remember when you were kids and you used to have these little guns, toy guns, and you'd push them into the potato and you could shoot bits of potato at people? Probably had somebody's eye out with that. All part of the fun, of course, of the humble potato. Happy birthday to the thing, in this country anyway.

Frankie Goes to Hollywood from the Welcome to the Pleasure Dome album. I remember being surprised when that track turned up on that album. Burt Bacharach and Hal David, sung by Frankie Goes to Hollywood. Good one. Time for me to be away. If you happen to be around this morning at 9 a.m, you'll find me on Boom Light with some easy sounds and morning coffee. I'm back with you on the night ride on Boom Radio tonight at midnight. I'll leave you with Jerry Jeff Walker and the story of Mr. Bojangles. From me, Derek Webster, mind how you go through the night. Let's talk again soon. Good night.

0: From the Sky News Centre at 2, the Prince and Princess of Wales say their thoughts are with everyone affected by the devastating wildfires across Europe. Prince William says it's a stark reminder of the challenges posed by an increasingly extreme climate. In France, crews have managed to stop flames edging closer to Bordeaux, but higher temperatures could worsen the situation. British tourist Ben Sternum was forced to flee Cap Ferret Peninsula on Friday.
1: One of the things that was happening is the pine trees were sort of catching fire. The cones, which are huge, were almost exploding like grenades and catapulting out sort of several hundred metres into the air and then landing and causing more fires fanned by the winds.
0: Authorities in Spain are tackling a blaze near Madrid. The Prime Minister says party leaders have approached him to say they're prepared to engage in cross-party talks on social care reform. Andy Burnham's pledged to fix the system in England, warning the NHS will collapse otherwise. New technical education routes are to be made available to 14-year-olds in England as part of a drive to tackle youth unemployment. They'll be rolled out from September 2028. Grieving families say they don't accept an apology from a fraudulent funeral director. The start of a five-day sentencing hearing for Robert Bush has been told he breached the trust of victims' relatives on an almost industrial scale. Adam Ramsay-Peaty says he swam his last Commonwealth individual race after getting a bronze medal in the 50 metres breaststroke. It's his second third-placed finish at the Games in Glasgow, following his result in the 100 metres breaststroke. The England swimmer says he has a lot to learn from his performances.
2: 4 Commonwealth Games later, you know, we're back in Glasgow, and it's been an incredible experience. And I think for me, I need to look at how to improve those arena skills, but also keep in perspective that I've got way too much pressure on myself.
0: Scottish gymnast Reuben Ward and Cameron Lynn picked up a silver and bronze respectively. Northern Ireland's Reese McClenaghan finished in 6th place in the pommel horse. That's the latest. I'm Faye Rowlands.
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4: St Andrews. Situated on the east coast of Fife, St Andrews is the home of golf. Its university is Scotland's oldest, and its royal alumni range from James II to the current Prince and Princess of Wales, who met there. West Sands was the location for the opening scene of the movie Chariots of Fire, when the actors ran in slow motion to the music of Vangelis. Boom Radio, across the UK, including St Andrews.

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9: The stock market has gone up to record highs.
10: There was a blatant attempt to drown the Chancellor out and prevent him completing his budget speech.
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0: From the Sky News Centre at 3. French President Emmanuel Macron admitted the coming weeks will be difficult as higher temperatures and strong winds risk fanning the flames of raging wildfires.
1: It is difficult because we need to see too that we are faced with a never before seen fire. We have a situation today which is the most difficult we have ever measured since the Second World War.
0: Hundreds of thousands of homes have been evacuated in France and Spain, with aerial footage showing vast areas of scorched land, including where buildings once stood. We're told flames edging closer to Bordeaux have been contained. The Prime Minister says party leaders have approached him to say they're prepared to engage in cross-party talks on social care reform. Andy Burnham's pledge to fix the system in England, warning the NHS will collapse otherwise. He's facing calls to legislate for a national care service before the next election. Sarah Woolner from the charity The King's Fund is hopeful.
2: Because this has been in the too difficult box, it is going to require a Prime Minister using some of their political capital and really staying the course on this. He's got a large majority, 3 years until an election, so it's as good a chance as we've had for many years.
0: Labour's drawn neck and neck in the polls with Reform UK, according to a YouGov survey. Meanwhile, Andy Burnham's appointed Equalities Minister Bridget Phillipson as the party's chair. Details of some of the 67 offences admitted by a Hull funeral director have been heard during the start of a five-day sentencing hearing for Robert Bush. The court's been told he smiled as he handed one family the wrong ashes. A pro-Palestine protester who scaled the tower holding Big Ben has been given a suspended prison sentence. Removing 30-year-old Daniel Day in March last year took 17 hours and cost £67,000. Adam Ramsey-Petey took another bronze at the Commonwealth Games, this time in the 50 metres breaststroke. Northern Ireland's Rhys McClenaghan missed out on a podium finish after coming sixth on the pommel horse. That's the latest. I'm Faye Rowlands.
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6: Chesterfield, the gateway to the Peak District. The town's crooked spire leans almost 10 feet to the southwest. The tiles made from lead covering the wooden spire weigh 32 tons. The founder of the Burton clothing chain, Sir Montague Burton, opened his first store here in 1903, and silver screen legend Sir John Hurt was born here. His father was also the vicar of St. Stephen's Church. Boom Radio, across the UK, including Chesterfield.

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2: 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Shredded Wheat. 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

0: From the Sky News Centre at 4, children in England will be encouraged to take up technical education linked to jobs in their local area under proposed government reforms to tackle youth unemployment. Prime Minister Andy Burnham says for too long, students have been told they must take the academic path to do well. From September 2028, Year 10 pupils will be able to combine it with core subjects like English and maths. Our political correspondent Rob Powell has more details.
1: Basically, he wants central government to work with mayoral authorities, local municipal authorities, to then work with schools to figure out what jobs are needed in areas, what the growth industries are.
0: Prince William says devastating wildfires across Europe are a stark reminder of the challenges posed by an increasingly extreme climate. Hundreds of thousands of homes have been evacuated in France and Spain. Grieving families say they don't accept an apology from a fraudulent funeral director. The start of a five-day sentencing hearing for Robert Bush has been told he breached the trust of victims' relatives on an almost industrial scale. Three in every four children in the UK were exposed to extreme heat waves during the first half of this year. That's according to new analysis from a children's charity. England's Adam Ramsay-Peattie says he's going to learn from his results at the Commonwealth Games. He's picked up two bronze medals in both the 50 and 100 metres breaststroke finals. The swimmer says he's competed in his final individual Commonwealth races. He says he's now going to focus on his upcoming events in Glasgow.
2: I made a few errors. I thought it was going to be a lot faster than what I went. But I think that is sport. Sometimes you look at the scoreboard, it doesn't make sense. This week hasn't made sense. But we still have a job to do for two relays and, you know, see where we go from there.
0: And a new Abbey Road photography exhibition will explore almost a century of music history. The world-famous recording studio is synonymous with the Beatles. That's the latest. I'm Faye Rowlands.
3: You're both on the same road. Same tarmac, same rules. Just a different number of wheels. Motorbikes aren't in your way. They're on their way, just like you. So use your mirrors. Check before you manoeuvre. And be aware of motorbikes. Because when we look out for each other, everyone gets where they're going safely. Motorbike safety. It's on all of us. National Highways.

diary. 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
4: Boom Radio, serving the whole United Kingdom, including Reading. In the 13th century, the whole of England was briefly ruled from Reading. The town is home to the world's biggest lion, in the form of the 31-foot cast iron Maiwand lion. The Reading Festival began in 1971, the largest of its kind here apart from Glastonbury. And Reading was home to the first ever Little Chef in 1958. 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

If a picture paints a thousand words, then why can't I paint you? The words will never show the you I've come to know. And if a face could launch a thousand ships, then where am I to go? There's no one home but you. You're all that's left me to. And when, my love, for life is running dry, you come and pour yourself on me. If a man could be two places at one time, well, I'd be with you tomorrow and today, beside you all the way. If the world should stop revolving, spinning, spinning slowly down to die, I'd spend the end with you. And when the world was through, then one by one, the stars would all go out. Then you and I would simply fly.

0: You. Yeah, you. Listening to the radio. Up to whatever. We just wanted to let you know there's a lotto draw coming up and...
1: it could be you.
0: Yeah, what he said. Lotto. From the National Lottery. Rules and procedures apply. Players must be 18 or over.
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0: From the Sky News Centre at 5, new technical education routes are to be made available to 14-year-olds in England as part of a drive to tackle youth unemployment. New technical pathways combining skills training with work experience will be rolled out from September 2028. Meanwhile, the Prime Minister will see cross-party talks on social care reform. Andy Burnham previously pledged to expend whatever political capital he has to fix the system in England, warning the NHS will collapse otherwise. The PM says all parties need to come together.
1: On this issue, no party is in a position where they've got the high ground. We've all failed on this issue over decades. We've all got to work hard to try and find a solution.
0: The Prince and Princess of Wales say their thoughts are with everyone affected by the devastating wildfires across Europe. In France, crews have managed to stop flames edging closer to Bordeaux, while authorities in Spain are tackling a blaze near Madrid. Police say they want to speak to 30 potential witnesses 40 years on from the disappearance of an estate agent. Susie Lamplugh left her West London office in July 1986 to show a flat to a client, but was never seen again. One report suggested her body may have been dumped in a canal. Retired detective Jim Dickey, who led the case, says they should look again.
2: That statement never found its way to the murder investigation, and I was totally unaware of it until I got an email in 2019. I don't understand the rationale. I would have meticulously searched that stretch of the canal.
0: The Met insists it has been searched. More than 300,000 doses of the morning after pill have been dispensed at pharmacies in England. That NHS figure applies to the first 5 months of a scheme to help improve access. And Adam Ramsay-Peaty had to settle for a second bronze medal on day four of the Commonwealth Games. Northern Ireland's Rhys McClenaghan came sixth on the pommel horse. That's the latest. I'm Faye Rowlands.
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And darling, now that I've kissed you, I am

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3: 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And the Wales Millennium Centre in Cardiff won the Lou of the Year awards twice. 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

0: from the Sky News Centre at 6. Andy Burnham is proposing a shake-up of England's school curriculum, saying it'll put technical pathways on an equal footing with academic routes. From September 2028, Year 10 pupils will be able to combine core subjects with skills training. A recent report into youth unemployment warns of leaving behind a lost generation. Alex grew up in Care and left school at 16.
1: I can apply for Universal Credit, but I've already done it, but I don't want to stay in that for even longer than 2-3 months. I want to find a job ASAP, you know what I mean? I don't want to be on the dole. At this point, I might as well go into the army, you know what I mean? Because that's the only thing that's on these job application websites, because you don't need any experience.
0: French officials say wildfires near Bordeaux have been contained for now, but more high temperatures are expected today. 250,000 people have fled their homes in the southwest of the country. A team looking into the disappearance of estate agent Susie Lamplou 40 years ago says the case will become inactive in a year's time without a new lead. The 25-year-old was last seen leaving her office in Fulham in 1986. A prime suspect who was never charged has since died. Detective Chief Inspector Teresa Foster leads the cold case review.
2: John Kennett is a very good suspect. He remains our suspect, but I'm always keeping an open mind. We haven't got any forensics that links John Canan. It may be that other people were also involved. There's about 30 people, I would say, that we need to get in contact with.
0: American singer David has been told he'll face a murder trial over the death of a 14-year-old girl in Los Angeles. He's accused of killing Celeste Rivas Hernandez after she threatened to make their relationship public. To sport, and Adam Ramsey Peaty says he swum his last individual race at the Commonwealth Games. He got a bronze in the 50 metres breaststroke in Glasgow last night. And Love Island has crowned its winners. Last night's public vote saw Lorenzo Alessi and Yulia Maichak come out on top. The pair met halfway through the ITV dating programme. That's the latest.
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6: Outbreaks of rain across the north, heavier times in parts of Northern Ireland and Scotland. Elsewhere dry with sunny spells, particularly in the south where it will be hottest. Highs today of 30 degrees Celsius. Andy.

Talk about atmosphere. That's so good, isn't it? It was Nat King Cole, of course, with some great backing singers as well. I don't know who they were. Really good stuff. That was That Sunday, That Summer. Yeah, it's a good way to start us off on I think it's Tuesday today, isn't it? Yes, the 28th of July. It's just me and you first thing in the morning. And Timmy Euro as well.

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Well, I'll understand if you speak English, frankly, but sometimes it's just gibberish. But all right, it was Neil Diamond. He knows what he's about. Before him, we had Tim Euro with that strange voice, but rather a good version of Make the World Go Away. Right, what's next? Oh, no words at all on this. Well, it does have words, so you can sing them if you want. Bit of early morning karaoke for you.

0: Still Have Time. And some coriander as well, which is doing really well this year. Normally, I buy that coriander from the supermarket that's still alive in a pot, you know. And normally, it's dead within a week. But this year, for some reason, it's going on and on and on. Keep watering it, it just keeps coming back. The gift that forever gives. Very good. I do like a bit of coriander on my salad. Anyway, that was Barry Manilow. Not actually singing about coriander, that was me getting carried away. It has been known. And Bert Kempfert before that, Red Roses for a Blue Lady. So there.
1: 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I'm Roger Day. In those days, I was out on the pirate radio ships playing those songs for the very first time. 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
3: Boom Radio, High Street History. Thornton's was founded in Sheffield in 1911 by Joseph Thornton. It was a family business, and Joseph's son Norman played a key role managing the store when he was just 14. First selling toffees and boiled sweets, Norman was joined by brother Stanley to create a range of handmade truffles and fondants. Its signature toffee arrived in the 20s, and Thornton's even survived the wartime sugar rationing. High Street History.

Broken Blossoms. Crikey. Bit of deadheading from Dusty Springfield. And before that, it was Slade, wasn't it? Every day. I'd rather you didn't.

0: Lost, performed by Michael Bublé. I'm not sure I like him doing songs like that. I prefer it when he's doing the sort of really good big band swing stuff. But you can't have everything, I suppose. Hey, look at the time. 6:30 already.
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2: Hello, I'm AJ Walsh with the latest business stories from Sky News. Andy Burnham's proposing a shake-up of the school curriculum in England, saying it'll put technical pathways on an equal footing with traditional academic routes. From September 2028, Year 10 pupils will be able to combine core subjects with technical education based on the demands of local employers. Johnson & Johnson's offered to pay $5.5 billion to resolve lawsuits claiming its baby powder caused ovarian cancer. The deal could end a legal battle with tens of thousands of people, which has dogged the company for a decade. It's replaced talc-based products with one made from maize starch in recent years, but insists the claims were meritless. The rate at which shop prices are rising slowed this month. The British Retail Consortium says they're still 0.9% higher than a year ago, down from June's 1.2%. And at least 12 million Brits are ditching expensive attractions in favour of more affordable alternatives. London North Eastern Railway says the cost of living is behind a jump in trips to historical sites.
3: Outbreaks of rain across the north, heavy at times in parts of Northern Ireland and Scotland. Elsewhere dry with sunny spells, particularly in the south where it will be hottest. Highs today of 30 degrees Celsius.

Letter from America. Nothing to do with the radio programme. That was the Proclaimers doing that. Crikey, did that startle you? And before that, Carl Denver was doing Still, which of course later was a bit of a hit for Ken Dodd, wasn't it? It's strange that all these people sing about making their own booze.

0: I am not the world's biggest Barbra Streisand fan, to be honest. In fact, most of her stuff makes my teeth itch. But that is really sweet, isn't it? Evergreen. Very nice. On Boom at 20 to 7.
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Craig Douglas. I always think Craig Douglas was a little bit overlooked, sort of overshadowed by the likes of Adam Faith. He was just a very talented man, did some nice tunes, and also did an advert for Fairy Snow. Do you remember? Forces grey out, forces white in. And there he was singing Time. Right, one more tune, and then the news at 7 o'clock. The tune comes from Scylla.

0: From the Sky News Centre at 7, the Prime Minister's vowed there'll be no dead ends for young people as he plans a schools shake-up to tackle youth unemployment. Andy Burnham says new technical routes will be available to 14-year-olds in England from 2028. Firefighters are bracing for a new heatwave in France and Spain as they battle to contain wildfires. In southwest France, 250,000 people have fled their homes and flames have come within 10 miles of Bordeaux. Jerome Steffs, the mayor of a town just south of the city.
1: This is the fire of the century. We try to get more and more resources, but each time we put more and more men, the fire become more and more strong.
0: An area five times the size of Barcelona has been scorched in the hills west of Madrid. Police say they want to speak to 30 potential witnesses 40 years on from the disappearance of an estate agent. Susie Lamplu left her West London office in 1986 to show a flat to a client but was never seen again. One report suggested her body may have been dumped in a canal. Retired Detective Jim Dickey led the case.
2: That statement never found its way to the murder investigation, and I was totally unaware of it until I got an email in 2019. I don't understand the rationale. I would have meticulously searched that stretch of the canal.
0: The Met insists it has been searched. Bereaved relatives affected by an undertaker in Hull who prevented dozens of lawful burials are campaigning for better regulation of the sector. Robert Bush admitted 67 offences and a five-day sentencing hearing continues later. Johnson & Johnson say it'll pay an estimated $5.5 billion to settle lawsuits over its baby powder products. The company's always denied its talc caused ovarian cancer. And the rate at which shop prices are rising slowed this month. The British Retail Consortium says they're still 0.9% higher than a year ago. That's the latest. I'm AJ Walsh. B-O-O-M.
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5: Outbreaks of rain across the north, heavy at times in parts of Northern Ireland and Scotland. Elsewhere dry with sunny spells, particularly in the south where it will be hottest. Highs today of 30 degrees Celsius.

0: I always think of the monkeys as being fairly gentle, but they're not always, are they? 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It'll upset my mother. 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

0: John Rowles doing that. 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I've told you once already this morning, I've only got coriander. Before him we had Engelbert Humperdinck, of course. Can't take my eyes off you. 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
4: 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And the English language. The Beatles played here three times, and it's estimated there are more traffic lights here than in any other UK city. 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

0: a bit noisy, isn't it? Sweet Inspiration, it's called. I didn't get any from it. I'll just sit here and drink my tea. That was Johnny Johnson and the Bandwagon doing that. And another Johnny now, although this one's a Johnny with an IE. That one was a Johnny with a Y. It's very complicated. This is Johnny Ray.
1: Was a night. What a night it was, it really was such a night. The moon was bright, ooh, how bright it really was such a night. The night was alive with stars above. When she kissed me, I had to fall in love. It was a kiss, what a kiss it was, it really was such a kiss. 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Just the thought of her lips, it sets me afire.

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But I'll never forget that kiss in the moonlight. 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

0: chair. She can feel something in the air. Yes, there's trouble brewing. I shall clear off and leave you to it. Yeah, and before that, Johnny Ray, Such a Night. Graham Dean's your man in just a tick. This is Boom. It's 7:30.
1: Outbreaks of rain across the north, heavy at times in parts of Northern Ireland and Scotland. Elsewhere dry with sunny spells, particularly in the south where it will be hottest. Highs today of 30 degrees Celsius.

Andy Merritt will be sharing his rather odd world with us once again from 6 o'clock tomorrow morning. Good morning, boomers. Hello. Welcome to our, where are we? Tuesday breakfast show. Yeah, that'll do. Mama Cass comes along now.

0: Do you think Queen's drummer Roger Taylor just sort of carried on playing the drums there until somebody said, you can stop now, Roger, otherwise you'll fall down the hole in the middle? Queen, these are the days of our lives. And a very different sounding and rather jazzy sounding Mama Cass before that, from the 70s, but a song that actually hails from the 30s. Became a bit of a jazz standard. East of the Sun and West of the Moon. Here on Boom Radio, it's 19 minutes to 8.
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Didn't Bread make wonderful records? Another David Gates song, Make It With You. I've just been on a gluten-free diet for what seems like an eternity, so I had to cut out bread, well, except for the gluten-free stuff, which is overpriced, you get less of it, and it tastes disgusting. So I thought, I'm going to stop. I'll take my chances. And it was needles and pins with the Searchers. Now, when you go away, if you're the kind of tourist that likes to leave the crowds and those well-worn tourist trails behind, you need our partners at Magari Tours. 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And as a special for us Boom listeners, well, you can book any tour by the end of August to receive a complimentary hamper filled with local artisan Italian goodies, which have been handpicked by the founder.

0: It's 8 minutes to eight, and there's a record from the Vintage Explosion, one that came out for the first time last year, I Can't Get Enough of Loving You. 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It went to number one in the Apple Soul chart. Well, not exactly a Grammy, but not bad.
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And this is Simon and Garfunkel.

0: From the Sky News Centre at 8. The Prime Minister says the hard hat will be valued as much as the graduation cap after announcing new technical qualifications in England. 14-year-olds will be able to combine skills training and work experience from September 2028 as part of plans to tackle youth unemployment. Here's Work and Pensions Secretary Pat McFadden.
1: This is more localised than previous announcements. So this gives local mayors and strategic authorities the capacity to have flexibility in their local education offer to gear it more towards local labour markets.
0: The British Chambers of Commerce says the announcement's another step in the right direction. French President Emmanuel Macron's admitted the coming weeks will be difficult as higher temperatures and strong winds risk fanning the flames of raging wildfires.
2: Difficult because we need to see too that we are faced with a never before seen fire. We have a situation today which is the most difficult we have ever measured since the Second World War.
0: Hundreds of thousands of homes have been evacuated in France and Spain, with aerial footage showing vast areas of scorched land. We're told flames edging closer to Bordeaux have been contained, but the situation is highly unpredictable. 30 potential witnesses to Susie Lamplugh's disappearance in West London 40 years ago are being traced by the Metropolitan Police. Detectives will no longer pursue the case if it isn't solved in 12 months' time. Experts claim more than half of people living with hepatitis B in England remain undiagnosed. It can cause serious liver disease and cancer if left untreated. In sport, Adam Ramsay-Peaty had to settle for a second bronze medal at the Commonwealth Games after swimming to third in the 50 metres breaststroke. Scotland's Ben Sandilands won a para-athletics gold in Glasgow, as did English sprinters Sophie Hahn and Thomas Young. And Love Island has crowned its latest pair of winners. Last night's public vote saw Lorenzo Alessi and Yulia Myshak come out on top. That's the latest.
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6: Outbreaks of rain across the north, heavy at times in parts of Northern Ireland and Scotland. Elsewhere dry with sunny spells, particularly in the south where it will be hottest. Highs today of 30 degrees Celsius.

The move, obviously, before the need for hearing aids. Hearing the grass grow. My hearing aids. Oh, I don't know what to make of them. I can hear the background noise more than the bit in front of me that I want to hear.

0: It was an American hit version of You Were On My Mind by We Five, following Stevie Wonder's I Wish. You'll never guess how many were in the group We Five. Oh, you're too good for me.
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0: It's a double celebration today, the legacy of somebody you'll know, Jim Diamond, and perhaps somebody you don't know, the highly respected Colin Pincott, on lead and rhythm guitar on the record you're going to hear. Well, Jim Diamond's from Glasgow. He started out fronting local bands before he was discovered by Alexis Corner, when he was playing pubs and clubs and university venues around London. And this record, I Should Have Known Better, was the lead single from Jim's debut album that came out in 1984, called Double Crossed. And you might recall he was praised by Bob Geldof for saying that he didn't want people to buy his record, but that instead they should buy Bob's charity single from Band Aid, Do They Know It's Christmas? But despite that, the song went to number one in the UK, Ireland, Australia, and Portugal.

I should have known better. Not only the legacy of Jim Diamond, but also the session guitarist Colin Pincott. There he was on the lead and rhythm guitar. And Colin was literally a towering presence. He was 6 foot six. Well, Save the Children's dedicated teams deliver transformative, life-saving support to children here in the UK and in more than 100 countries so that every child has the right to childhood. And you can support their work with a gift in your will. Also, play a part in ensuring their work continues for future generations. And to find out more about the difference a gift in your will could make, search online for Save the Children Gifts in Wills.

0: No, it was one of those nights. David Cassidy and the Partridge Family. It's 8:22 and I imagine lots of people will be heading for Chichester in West Sussex today because it's the start of the Goodwood Festival, better known as Glorious Goodwood.
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8: 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The historic garden village of Poor Sunlight has over 900 Grade 2 buildings. It was founded by Lord Leveyhew, built for his employees. It is spread over 130 acres and includes the renowned Lady Lever Art Gallery. 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

0: Nick Kershaw followed the Supremes and the Beatles. No, you haven't missed them. They're going to be next. Also, a first record you bought. Well, look at the time. It's already just gone 8:30. This is Boom Radio.
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2: Hello, I'm AJ Walsh with the latest business stories from Sky News. Andy Burnham's proposing a shake-up of the school curriculum in England, saying it'll put technical pathways on an equal footing with traditional academic routes. From September 2028, Year 10 pupils will be able to combine core subjects with technical education based on the demands of local employers. Johnson & Johnson's offered to pay $5.5 billion to resolve lawsuits claiming its baby powder caused ovarian cancer. The deal could end a legal battle with tens of thousands of people, which has dogged the company for a decade. It's replaced talc-based products with one made from maize starch in recent years, but insists the claims were meritless. The rate at which shop prices are rising slowed this month. The British Retail Consortium says they're still 0.9% higher than a year ago, down from June's 1.2%. And at least 12 million Brits are ditching expensive attractions in favour of more affordable alternatives. London North Eastern Railway says the cost of living is behind a jump in trips to historical sites.
3: Outbreaks of rain across the north, heavy at times in parts of Northern Ireland and Scotland. Elsewhere dry with sunny spells, particularly in the south where it will be hottest. Highs today of 30 degrees Celsius. Great.

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1: Your first record.
0: We're off to a village called Cynunby in Dumfriesshire. That's where Anne Donnelly is. And Anne has told me about her first record that she got in a furniture store on Northumberland Street in Newcastle, which went by the name of Callers. And in Callers, on the top floor, they had a department selling things like lava lamps and executive toys, but they also had a record department. And in their frontage onto Northumberland Street, they had a large tank full of tropical fish, which Anne says was fascinating to us as kids. Well, the record you wanted from Callers was Say, Has Anybody Seen My Sweet Gypsy Rose by Tony Orlando and Dawn? But they didn't have it, so you got this instead.

0: And that's the one that became Ann Donnelly's first record. They didn't have The One She Wanted by Tony Orlando and Dawn, but they did have Tie a Yellow Ribbon Round the Old Oak Tree that she bought from callers in Newcastle, which she tells me was owned by the Caller Brothers, who donated a clock to the city, which is still in the Haymarket area there today.
1: Plan your next adventure from the comfort of your sofa. 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

That is Carolyn Hester, who was big on the American folk scene in the 60s and was said to be behind the rise of Bob Dylan. Carolyn saw him performing and invited him to play his harmonica on one of her albums. And the rest was, well, you know. Stephen Stills, Love the One You're With, just gone 8:45. Now, if you have children, well, possibly grandchildren, what about this? There's new research out that says today's parents are spending an average of £400 per child on a day out. Then again, they reckon that 76% of those who were asked said that their children have enjoyed something nice and easy and free, like a walk in the woods, just as much as one of those expensive attractions. It's the way you dress it up. Hey kids, who wants to go for a walk? Yeah, no. Who wants to go for a walk in the woods and is going to be the first to find the monster? Oh yes, let's go. Here's a monster.

0: Breakfasting on Boom. It's 9 minutes to nine. Graham Dean with you, playing Bon Jovi always. I had a nice message from Jonathan Grice yesterday, and Jonathan's in Tewkesbury, and he thanked me for playing Wayne Fontana's Pamela, Pamela. And he said his first girlfriend's name was Pamela, and on Sunday they had their 51st wedding anniversary. Congratulations, you two.
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Four Tops, Bernadette. Well, those company names that make us smile. Here's one from Hazel Masters. She's in Lutterworth. In fact, she sent me a photograph of this. It's a window cleaning and gutter clearing company called Only Poles and Hoses. That's a nice one, Hazel. And underneath it says lovely jubbly, cleans guaranteed. Candy Staten just before the news at 9.

0: From the Sky News Centre at 9, Andy Burnham's announcing a schools shake-up in England that'll put more focus on preparing kids for work. The new Prime Minister says the country should value the hard hat as much as graduation caps as he tries to tackle youth unemployment. A report into youth unemployment has warned of the risk of a lost generation. Alex left school at 16.
1: I can apply for universal credit, but I've already done it, but I don't want to stay in that for even longer than 2-3 months. I want to find a job ASAP, you know what I mean? I don't want to be on the dole. At this point, I might as well go into the army, you know what I mean? Because that's the only thing that's on these job application websites, because you don't need any experience.
0: The next 24 hours will be critical for the wildfires in Spain and France. A new heatwave is on the way, which could bring temperatures of up to 38 degrees. A blaze continues in the hills west of Madrid. Our correspondent Conor Gillies is at a command centre there.
2: Exhausted firefighters are coming off these mountains and military personnel as well, and they are regrouping, analysing the behaviour of this fire and plotting their next move in a fire that clearly is as unpredictable as this country has ever seen.
0: 250,000 people have fled their homes in southwest France. Cold case detectives say they're haunted by the unsolved disappearance of Susie Lamplugh in West London 40 years ago today. They face a deadline in 12 months when the case will be shelved. US singer David is going to face a murder trial over the death of a 14-year-old girl. He denies killing Celeste Rivas Hernandez, who was found dead in the boot of his car in LA. Johnson & Johnson say it'll pay $5.5 billion to settle lawsuits over its baby powder products. The company's always denied its talc-caused ovarian cancer. And in football, Chelsea are apparently in talks to sign two players with a combined age of more than 70. They've made moves for Brighton's Danny Welbeck and Brentford's Jordan Henderson. That's the latest. I'm AJ Walsh.
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4: Outbreaks of rain across the north, heavy at times in parts of Northern Ireland and Scotland. Elsewhere dry with sunny spells, particularly in the south where it will be hottest. Highs today of 30 degrees Celsius.

Well, of course, that was Eddie Grant in his days as the frontman of the Equals. Baby, come back and welcome to Breakfast on Boom Radio with a song that was first recorded by Jerry Lee Lewis and then later by this fella, Rod Stewart.

There was Maggie Reilly singing her heart out for Mike Oldfield on Moonlight Shadow, Mike doing all the rest of it. But no, Maggie was nowhere to be seen on the single, on the credits. People weren't happy about that. She did make the liner notes of the album, but not the single. Rod Stewart as well with What Made Milwaukee Famous Has Made a Loser Out of Me, a song about alcohol. Well, around this time every morning, I play a soundtrack song, and it's 13 minutes past nine. So here we go. And it's a track that was featured in quite a few films. But let's today go to 2014 and Guardians of the Galaxy. And Chris Pratt, who plays Star-Lord in the film, he plays this particular record on his Walkman to try to win the affections of the alien called Gamora, played by the actress Zoe Saldana. It's Elvin Bishop.

This morning's soundtrack song, as I said, it was featured in quite a few films, but, well, for today, let's take it from Guardians of the Galaxy. It was featured in that 2014 film, Elvin Bishop Fooled Around and Fell in Love. In fact, Elvin was the guitarist. The lead vocalist was Mickey Thomas. Right, moving on now to an anniversary oldie, because 65 years ago today, the Tokens recorded

0: Well, the roots of The Lion Sleeps Tonight was from a South African late 30s Zulu song. And then the Tokens came along in the 60s and made a huge hit out of that. And they recorded it in New York City this very day in 1961. 65 years ago. 9:21.
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Locomotion, orchestral manoeuvres in the dark, and that lady, Isley Brothers. And this lady, Shana Khan, is in London and on school call today. And you told me that at the age of 16, having dreamt of becoming an actress, you enrolled into the North London Academy of Education and Arts in Golders Green. It later moved to Covent Garden. And your principal back then was a rather eccentric lady with an untidy beehive hairstyle. It was the 70s, there was no school uniform, you loved your platform shoes. But one day she announced that from the next morning, every pupil should wear shoes with heels no higher than 1 inch. You were horrified. But being the stereotypical teenage rebel, you completely ignored the instruction, arriving at school the following day wearing your platforms. Big mistake, she says. She spotted me immediately, marched me into my classroom and screeched out my full name, Shana Khan, and ordered me to the front of the class, demanding I remove my shoes. She picked up one of my platforms, hurled it across the classroom, everybody duck, and it crashed into the back wall. Goodness. I was sent home, told not to return until I had a pair of appropriate shoes. It's a day I've never forgotten. I can tell, Shona. Did you have to hop home? The North London Academy of Education and Arts in Golders Green. It's our school of the day.

rainbows we will share. If you bought Roy Orbison's record Blue Angel, you got that on the other side. We do like to be beside the B-side. Today's Teardrops, that was co-written by Gene Pitney. Well, Shona on school call today, I never did find out whether or not she did become an actress in the end. I think the principal at her school might have put her off for life. Here's K-Star.

0: K-star, and she certainly was a big star. And Comes Along a Love was only our second number one by a female artist, the first being Jo Stafford with You Belong to Me.
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7: 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Fenwick's was founded in 1882 by John Fenwick in Newcastle upon Tyne. 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

Taking a Walk in the Night, Junior Walker and the All-Stars, and the Beach Boys, God Only Knows, and there are bound to be more tracks from Pet Sounds on our pop-up station. 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In fact, I'll be swapping over after breakfast on Thursday and doing the show from 10 o'clock. Hope you can listen.

0: Mari Wilson, the return of, here on Boom Radio. You know our resident doctor, Dr. Nick? Well, he's back this evening at 7:30, talking about trouble with sleeping. If counting sheep doesn't work, well, Dr. Nick will have some tips and advice to help you drift off. Tips on not having to get up two or three times during the night would also be useful.
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11: Sir Francis Chichester has arrived in Plymouth. Beatles manager Brian Epstein has died. 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
10: 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We're here because you were there.

One of the UK's very finest, Lulu, I could never miss you more than I do. And Sitting in the Park, Billy Stewart. That was the first version of the famous song. OK, there we are. That's breakfast for today. Hopefully you can join me again tomorrow morning anytime from 7:30 would be just perfect. David Lloyd will carry on where I've left off in a few minutes. Have a good day.

0: From the Sky News Centre at 10, Andy Burnham wants hard hats to be valued as much as graduation caps under a new shake-up of school qualifications in England. From 2028, 14-year-olds will be able to choose technical pathways alongside academic subjects. Schools will offer skills and work experience tied to local jobs as part of plans to reduce youth unemployment. The new Prime Minister says many pupils want something different.
1: We've had a system built for too long around the university route. And it sends a message to some young people that they're some kind of second-class citizens. And it's just not right. They need an education system that works for them as well.
0: Firefighters are in a race against time to bring wildfires in France and Spain under control. It's as temperatures are set to soar tomorrow near Bordeaux, with holidaymakers told to stay away. Travel journalist Simon Calder warns it's harder to cancel plans in the surrounding areas.
2: With the Foreign Office not warning against travel to that area, you're unable to really get very much back. And certainly if you were simply going somewhere like Biarritz on the southwest coast of France and you thought a bit too close, don't want to take the risk, then that would be completely uninsurable.
0: New evacuation orders have been issued overnight near Madrid. Police say they're conducting inquiries into an image shared on Instagram by the Green Party leader. Zach Polanski's since unshared the post, which hinted at executing Nigel Farage. More than 300,000 doses of the morning after pill have been dispensed at pharmacies in England. That's in the first 5 months of a scheme to help improve access to the treatment. In sport, Adam Ramsay-Peaty says this week hasn't made sense after claiming bronze again at the Commonwealth Games. It's the Englishman's third place finish in Glasgow. And the former Top Gear presenter Richard Hammond's been fined £999 after he was caught speeding twice in 3 weeks. He was clocked doing 68 miles per hour in a 50 zone in his Porsche and 82 in a 70 zone in his Bentley. That's the latest.
3: Thank you for spreading the word.
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5: Dry with sunny spells for some of us, feeling hot and humid in the south. Outbreaks of rain across northern areas, sometimes heavy. Highs of 30 degrees Celsius in the south today and 26 in the north.

It's Dusty on Boom in the middle of nowhere. We'll be all right. We've got our dog-eared London A to Z here. I don't know about you, we used to have a cupboard full of street maps of just about every city centre in the UK, including places we only ever went to once in our lives. Right. Good morning. Graham Dean has gone. He's back with you from his home in North London tomorrow morning at 7:30. Good morning from my bijou little apartment in Nottingham city centre. I'm David Lloyd, and here we go with two more hours of music for our

Tom Petty, I Won't Back Down. Before that, McFadden and Whitehead. It's National Chocolate Day today, we're told. But unless they're bringing back animal bars, I don't think I'm going to engage. Right, hope you enjoy the music we've chosen for you today. And what's next in our Tom Bob?

Boom, walk right back. Hope all's well in your life. We went for a lovely day out yesterday and we ended up this children's event, and right on the outskirts of it there was a crepe van, a pancake van, and I love pancakes. And these days, I think it's a generational thing, they tend to put lemon on pancakes when it should be orange, really. So I went off and I sourced an orange. And I took it across to this pancake van. I said, I'll have a pancake, but can you put my orange on it? She said, no. She said, I can't take fruit over the counter. I said, well, I've just put it. No. She said, you're going to have to ask the owner. I said, well, where is the owner? She's over there. And she gestured towards this huge fairground ride. So over I went to consult the owner, get permission. And as I went over, I thought, well, this is more risky. I mean, I'm disturbing this person who's operating this huge fairground ride just to ask whether it's safe to use my orange on my pancake. God, one day somebody will explain all this to me. Good morning. Boom Radio with Bobby.

0: Bobby Goldsborough, Summer, the first time when the sun was a demon, and it's getting that way again, certainly in the south of England today, with the temperature up to almost 30. And more seriously, of course, we've seen those alarming photographs from mainland Europe. And when it's places you know and places you love and places you've been to, it really does hit home. It's almost 20 past 10.
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2: 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And this is the sound of its minty bubbles. 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
4: Bridgend. The town sits on the River Ogmore. First charted in 1447, it now has several bridges and three remaining castles. Island Farm was a German prisoner of war camp here, from which they all escaped through a tunnel, but were very quickly recaptured. Boom Radio across the UK, including Bridgend.

He was the teacher from Worcestershire. Brilliant. His music so much admired by Terry Wogan and so many of the team here as well. Clifford T. Ward and Jigsaw Girl. His new memorial bench actually being unveiled officially on the 16th of October. Now, today's tale of your first car's on the way thanks to Derek in Dunstable and his Standard 9 after Godley and Cream.

0: It was a sort of subsidiary of 10cc, really, Godley and Cream, Under Your Thumb. Now, the pollen count is a little more severe today than yesterday. Having said that, it's very high nowhere, but the high levels are found today in the Midlands, also southwest England, east of England, and London and the southeast.
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0: Good morning to Derek Holder in Dunstable, who says, I lived in West Hendon. I left school in 1962, went to work for William Hill the bookmaker at the head office in Blackfriars. One Saturday there I was waiting for the 112 bus from 8 o'clock. By 9 o'clock I'd got fed up. I thought to myself, I'm going to get a car. Well, as luck would have it, my dad came home from work that day and told me about a little car for sale. £20, Derek. Little Standard 9 it was, 1939 model. It had 9 months' tax on it, and he took me to see it, and it looked quite good with the chrome bumper, headlights, no heater, no radio. I bought it. Dad brought it home and said, jump in, I'll give you a drive, Derek. I said, don't worry, Dad, I've been driving for 3 years with Brian. He taught me on his baker's round. We took off down the road. She went like a dream. By now I was 17, no licence, no insurance. I drove it till the tax ran out 9 months later. I had passed my test during this time. I don't think my dad knew about the no insurance. I'm not proud of this. I'm not proud of it, says Derek, but those times were different. It was 1963. I had a Danish girlfriend in those days, my first true love. We had good times in the little Standard, and to have a car to take her out in it was pretty special. And the kissing goodnight was quite special too.

0: Thought we'd choose a couple of songs that would feel right on a summer's day, and there we were, George Benson, This Masquerade, and Sarah Vaughan, Broken Hearted Melody. Now, I'd love to hear your story of your first car, and I think we've got a bit of room, actually. So, as always, it's not about what's under the bonnet and the engine. I don't understand that bit. It's about what the vehicle meant to you, your boyfriend, your girlfriend, your nana, your mum and dad, the stories, the places you meant, the difference it made to your life. Do drop me a line. 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I'm David Lloyd.
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Shaky, Give Me Your Heart Tonight, and before that, Betty Everett and her version of It's In His Kiss. It wasn't the original version, but certainly the earliest hit version, really. Now, this Thursday is the 60th anniversary of England winning the World Cup, and we've had so many memories sent in. Glenn Collins says he was at scout camp that day in Barmouth, and they had a little battery transistor radio, but the batteries ran out during extra time, so he says he didn't hear the result until the next day. Can you imagine that? Now, to mark the occasion, we have a special radio station coming on air just for the day, and we'll be playing all music from 1966 on that radio station, plus all your memories as well. Now, if you'd like to tune into that, the best way to find out how is to go to our website, boomradio.co.uk, and click where it says Boom 66.

0: Here at Boom, we don't play too many new records, as you've noticed, but we thought you might like that. I think he's in his mid-60s now, but he's been making music in the West Midlands since he was about 13. That's Dominic Crane, and it's called So Moseley.
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I know quite a few astrologers were thoroughly perplexed by that when the moon is in the seventh house and Jupiter aligns with Mars. The songs from Hair, the record from the fifth dimension and Aquarius. Right, get ready, news next, and then your memories flood back on today's top five.

0: From the Sky News Centre at 11, Andy Burnham says he is on a mission to curb the number of young people not in education, employment or training as he plans a schools shake-up. From 2028, 14-year-olds in England will be able to take skills training that come with work experience. Fire crews battling a wildfire near Bordeaux say they're worried a new heatwave will further fuel the flames. Temperatures could reach 40 degrees there tomorrow. Holidaymakers are being urged to stay away. Jerome Steffs, the mayor of a town south of the city.
1: This is the fire of the century. We try to get more and more resources, but each time we put more and more men, the fire become more and more strong.
0: A vast area west of Madrid has also been scorched. The Green Party says Zach Polanski didn't realise there was more to an image he shared on Instagram that caused Reform UK to report him to the police. It showed a man wearing a T-shirt with a picture of a guillotine and the words "We're only making plans for Nigel." The post has since been unshared. Reform MP Robert Jenrick says it's crossed the line beyond free speech.
2: When you step into incitement to violence in the context of a murder, individuals being arrested for threatening to kill someone, that is wrong.
0: Cold case detectives have 12 months to find a new lead into the disappearance of Susie Lamplugh 40 years ago before the case is shelved. The estate agent left her office in Fulham, West London at lunchtime on this day in 1986 and never returned. The Conservatives are urging Andy Burnham to introduce emergency legislation to stop the early release of serious offenders in England and Wales. The Prime Minister paused September's prison release scheme last week and ordered a review. And Zinedine Zidane has been confirmed as the new head coach of France. He replaces Didier Deschamps as the boss of the national team. That's the latest. I'm AJ Walsh.
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4: Dry with sunny spells for some of us, feeling hot and humid in the south. Outbreaks of rain across northern areas, sometimes heavy. Highs of 30 degrees Celsius in the south today and 26 in the north.
5: 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Top 5.
6: Good morning. 1 year, 5 songs, 1 million memories. Today's top 5. Let's think back to the way things were this week.

0: It was number three this week in 69 from Robin Gibbs, Saved by the Bell. And before that, it was Elvis. Right, what's in the press today in 1969? Here we are. Pop fans are jamming phone box lines by using a secret number to tune into the GPO's dial-a-disc service. Ah, we remember that. What was the number? I think it was 16. In my time, it started out in Leeds, didn't it, as a local service, eventually went national. And of course, in those days, if you wanted to hear a record, you had to buy it or just wait for it to be played on the radio. So the other way, was to phone dial a disc and sit there on the stairs in your cold hallway and listen to it in very poor quality down the phone.
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0: Anyway, these teenagers in Cardiff had found a secret number they could call, which gave them the music free. But when they put the phone down, it didn't disconnect the line. They had to call out an engineer to do that. Top five continues.
2: Number two.
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0: Number one this week in 69 from the Rolling Stones, Honky Tonk Woman. And actually with that in mind, Daily Mirror today in 69 says, the life or death drama is over. Marianne Faithfull smiles again as she lies in the sun with Rolling Stone Mick Jagger. He visited her yesterday in the grounds of the psychiatric clinic in Sydney, where she's been receiving treatment for the past 12 days. Top five back tomorrow.
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3: Boom Radio High Street History. Richard Shops was founded in 1936 with stylish, affordable women's fashion. After bankruptcy, it was bought and sold again, expanding in the 60s to become a retail powerhouse. In the 70s, it became famous for its jingle. Richard Shops are filled with all the pretty things, soft and lovely pretty things to wear. The stores vanished in 99. High Street History.

Prefab Sprout from Boom Radio, Cars and Girls. Yes, we were the generation that was amused by a nodding dog on the parcel shelf. Mind you, we weren't the generation that used to put parcels on the parcel shelf. This is Marty Wilde.

Marty Wilde on Boom, Can't Stand Losing You. In the press this week, news of the London Borough of Barnet, which has banned phones from all schools. And the headline conclusion here, pupils are happier, more sociable, better behaved, and their results have improved. Well, every generation has things banned at school. I mean, putting uniform matters to one side. Cigarettes clearly have always been contraband. But I guess in our day, it was the transistor radio. Oh, the damage. You know, you were threatened with all sorts if you took a radio in. Mind you, if you had one of those little earpieces, you could just about get away with listening during a lesson. If you were very clever. And we were. But without the radio, goodness, how on earth would we catch up with the chart rundown Tuesday lunchtime? If you had a little radio, you became very popular.

She gazed with love and beauty like a mother to a son, like live and die and see and be and all rolled into one.

0: It's Lindisfarne and Lady Eleanor. Now, are you signed up yet for our free Boom Radio newsletter? Loads of articles of interest there generally, and quite a few about what we're planning here at Boom. And also, as ever, there's a contest in there, and the contest this month is to win one of those smart speakers, the ones that you talk to. It's the very latest gadgets as well. I think we've got about three of those to give away. So make sure you're signed up now. It's all free. The next newsletter is going out on Thursday. So go now to our website, boomradio.co.uk, and click where it says newsletter.
1: 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We're now in deep jungle. Listen to that bird song. 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

It's London Beat. I've been thinking about you before that, Cliff, and on the beach. Just on fountain pens, Nigel in Cardiff says, I still use a fountain pen every single day. He says, goodness, Nigel, you're sitting there doing your calligraphy like a monk. And he says, nowadays you can get retractable nibs, just like a ballpoint. I didn't know that. Just click and the nib appears, says Nigel. And Jeff in Leicestershire says, did your Osmeroid pen, David, at school have your name on it? No. We bought ours, he says, through the school, and they embossed the owner's name on it. I still have mine over 60 years later. Oh, it's a little bit like your mum putting your name in your PE kit, but different.

Lee Garrett from Boom Radio, You're My Everything. Right, the latest now from our friends at Inside Soap magazine. This is Harry Hewitt reporting. From Emmerdale, Kane Dingle says goodbye to his beloved dog Monty. Cassie Plummer makes a dramatic exit from Weatherfield in Corro. And Peter Beale uncovers his wife Lauren Branning's terrible secret as well. All that and more in this week's edition of Inside Soap magazine.

0: Jackie Wilson and Riet Petit. Now, on our top five this morning from 1969, we mentioned Dial a Disc. And Dave Price has been in touch from Bromsgrove. And he says, I worked for the GPO for 27 years. And he says, I think the number for Dial a Disc was 261. I don't think it was, Dave, to be honest. I think it was 16. Pretty sure in your neck of the woods, 261 was the number you used to dial to listen to BRMB radio down the phone. So we could probably work out what you were doing for 27 years.
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It's the Crystals on Boom and Do Ron Ron. I don't know whether you've caught the excellent new sitcom on telly with Sue Johnston called Android, and I don't know whether David Hamilton's seen it and whether he's tempted to get himself one of the Sue robots to give himself and Drina a bit of help around his farmhouse. But he is next, and I'll see you tomorrow at 10.

0: From the Sky News Centre at midday, Andy Burnham says he's committed to bringing down youth unemployment after announcing a schools shake-up in England. From 2028, there'll be a greater emphasis on technical subjects to help young people get jobs. Meanwhile, the Prime Minister says he'll do anything to minimise the risk to the public after confirming September's early release of prisoners in England and Wales will be paused. It would have seen serious offenders let out halfway through their sentence to reduce overcrowding. Grooming gang survivor Marie Stone says the prospect is heart-destroying.
1: We feel there's nothing in place for, you know, these perpetrators, and they say, oh, they may be on tag or something like that. You know, is that right? We have no idea as victims. We are scared. It's nerve-wracking for us.
0: Firefighters are bracing for a new heatwave in France and Spain as they battle to contain wildfires. French authorities have ordered the evacuation of thousands of people from campsites and holiday parks in the southwest of the country. Soraya Fetty lives in Bordeaux and was evacuated at the weekend.
2: We went from having nothing to breathing the smoke, having bad headache, the eyes and the throat burnings, and more people were having asthma crisis. It felt apocalyptic. The sky went from bright blue too dark, and then the ashes just raining.
0: An area five times the size of Barcelona has been scorched in the hills west of Madrid. Multiple people are trapped inside a shopping centre in Japan after an earthquake. A powerful tremor shook Kumamoto on the country's Kyushu Island. 50 people are reported to be injured. In sport, Zinedine Zidane has been confirmed as the new head coach of France. He replaces Didier Deschamps as the boss of the national team. And former Top Gear presenter Richard Hammond's been fined £999 after he was caught speeding twice in 3 weeks. Both incidents occurred in Herefordshire last December. That's the latest from the Sky News Centre. I'm AJ Walsh.
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4: Dry with sunny spells for some of us, feeling hot and humid in the south. Outbreaks of rain across northern areas, though sometimes heavy. Highs of 30 degrees Celsius in the south, 26 in the north.

Amen Corner, Bend Me, Shape Me. Good afternoon. Thank you to David Lloyd. I haven't seen Android, but from what I hear about it, everybody's going to want one.

0: Neil Sedaka and his calendar girl following Chaka Khan here on Boom. Rosemary in Tetbury says, how fortunate were you to have a lovely downpour? Still waiting for ours. It never rains in Tetbury is an old saying. Tetbury always misses out, and very rarely do we get big booming thunderstorms. We did have one a few months ago, but it sounded like an explosion and it made me jump. I would like another one like that with lashings of rain for about 2 hours so I can stand out in it and get absolutely soaked. Still looking for someone who can do a rain dance. Rosemary, I think you may have to wait a while. I think we are now into our fourth heat wave of the summer.
1: It's David Hamilton's

Hot Chocolate, You Sexy Thing. Number two in 1975. What could have kept that from the top? Well, I'll tell you, it was Queen and Bohemian Rhapsody, which was another Hamilton hotshot. Golden days of music. Next up is Paul Heaton from the House Martins and also the Beautiful South. This is new from Paul, Sad Songs and Lawsuits.

0: Paul Heaton, Sad Songs and Lawsuits. That's from his new album Genius with a J, which is due out next month. He's also touring later this year. 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
7: 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Red Rum used to train on the expansive Southport sands, and there's a statue of him here. There are breathtaking views of the Irish seacoast, and the town has a famous lawnmower museum. 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

Fleetwood Mac and Gypsy following Jerry Keller and Here Comes Summer, I'd say. I think some of you may actually have rain today, you lucky people. Much needed. Now, it's the E's this week on the A to Z of the Best of British. And today, the man born in Cardiff in 1944 founded the band Rockpile, and on some of his records, he played every instrument. It's Dave Edmunds.

love it. Dave Edmunds, I Knew the Bride When She Used to Rock and Roll. 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

0: Chairman of the board working on a building of love and following Sandy Shaw, I'll Stop at Nothing. Kevin Q in Surbiton asks, what did the drummer name his four daughters? And a one, and a two, and a three, and a four.
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Rupert Holmes, Escape, a Pina Colada song. Very nice on a day like today, a Pina Colada. And before that, Martha and the Vandellas, Dancing in the Street. If you love dancing, you will love this. A word from our partners at the Whitby 60s Spectacular. 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

0: Shack Attack and Nightbirds. By the way, if you're going to any of the shows that we talk about on Boom, do wear your Boom t-shirt and your Boom cap, and then we get a lovely view of a sea of boomers.
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3: Good afternoon. It's my choir. After a remarkable 65 years of performing live, Elkie Brooks, the Long Farewell Tour, will be at the Courtyard Hereford on August the 19th. The Music of Motown by Candlelight concert will be lighting up O2 City Hall, Newcastle on the 8th of August. The Jive Aces will be at Summertime Swing at St Hill Manor, East Grinstead on August the 1st, introduced on stage by Boom Radio's David Hamilton.
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11: I've got far more important things to worry about.

Mott the Hoople coming to you all the way from Memphis. There are some artists who seem to be eternally popular on Boom, and here's one of them, the great Biddy Fury.

0: From the Sky News Centre at 1, Andy Burnham's proposing a shake-up of the school curriculum in England, saying it'll put technical pathways on an equal footing with traditional academic routes. From September 2028, Year 10 pupils will be able to combine core subjects with skills training. A report into youth unemployment earlier this year warned we risk leaving behind a lost generation. Alex grew up in Care and left school at age 16.
1: I can apply for Universal Credit, but I've already done it, but I don't want to stay in that for even longer than 2-3 months. I want to find a job ASAP, you know what I mean? I don't want to be on the dole. At this point, I might as well go into the army, you know what I mean? Because that's the only thing that's on these job application websites, because you don't need any experience.
0: It's reported there have been several deaths in Japan after an explosion at a shopping centre following an earthquake on Kyushu Island. Multiple people are trapped after a building in Kumamoto partly collapsed. The Conservative leader has offered to help pass emergency legislation that'll delay the early release of prisoners in England and Wales. Serious offenders could be let out halfway through their sentence from September to reduce overcrowding. The Prime Minister says he's pausing that. Andy Burnham's blamed the previous government for not building more prison places.
2: So it is a challenging situation, and we shouldn't actually be in this position as a country, but we have to deal with the reality of where we are. But I will do anything I can to minimise risk to the public.
0: Officials in Bordeaux say the city centre is currently not at risk of being evacuated as wildfires come within 10 miles of it. Firefighters in France and Spain are trying to dampen flames before temperatures soar this week. The sentencing of a fraudster funeral director is heard from a victim who says she has nightmares of bodies at Auschwitz. Robert Bush is facing jail after admitting 67 charges, including 30 of preventing lawful burials. And Zinedine Zidane has been confirmed as the new head coach of France. He replaces Didier Deschamps. That's the latest from the Sky News Centre. I'm AJ Walsh. B-O-O-M.
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4: Dry with sunny spells for some of us, feeling hot and humid in the south. Outbreaks of rain across northern areas, though sometimes heavy. Highs of 30 degrees Celsius in the south, 26 in the north.
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The New Seekers, You Won't Find Another Fool Like Me. Number one in 1973. It's the anniversary of the birthday of Peter Doyle, singer and guitarist with the New Seekers, born on the 28th of July at Melbourne, Australia. And another birthday person just around the corner. First of all, let's see if we can get a tune out of a milk bottle.

Yeah, that's how it ends. Joe Jackson, is she really going up with him? And Joe followed Unit 4 Plus 2, Concrete and Clay. And we wish a very happy birthday to Beverly Craven, who is 63 today. Bev was born in Colombo, Ceylon, which is now Sri Lanka, in 1963. A couple of years later, her family moved to Buckinghamshire, and later still, she learnt her craft playing at bars and restaurants in Los Angeles. On her birthday, I'm going to play her second chart hit, coming in 1991.

0: Beverly Craven on her birthday, Holding On. Now, hold on, and I'll bring you this.
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0: Sandy Blickham in Cambridge says, bombing along, all crowded into Jackie's Mini, back from a Norfolk beach on a Sunday afternoon. It was cloudy and cool, so we were shocked to have sunburn. We saw these guys on the side of the road, all waved, so we turned back and joined them. We ended up at a club, and the rest, as they say, is history. Vic and I had five children, twins, and they are the best, but we did part 15 years later after two spells living in America, and this was very much our song.

0: The Young Rascals grooving for Sandy in Cambridge, who remembers winning several albums, including one by Lionel Richie, on My Music Game on the radio some years ago. Sandy, you certainly knew your stuff.
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Andrew Gold posing the question, how can this be love, and following Manfred Mann and Pretty Flamingo. Now, today's story behind the song. By the time the Commodores recorded Night Shift, Lionel Richie had left them to pursue a solo career. Night Shift was a tribute to Marvin Gaye and Jackie Wilson, who both died in 1984. Both were young, Jackie Wilson just 49 and Marvin Gaye 44. The song is a soul version of Rock and Roll Heaven, the Righteous Brothers song, where they picture a band performing in heaven, with references to some of their hits like What's Going On, Lonely Teardrops, and Your Love Has Lifted Me Higher and Higher. This is the tribute to Marvin Gaye and Jackie Wilson, all performing now on The Night Shift.

the Commodores on the night shift. Talking about the night shift, as we get older, I think we sleep less. Dr. Nick is here with Jane Markham tonight, and he says, forget about counting sheep. He has other suggestions on how to help you drift off. I don't know about you, but I'm starting to drift off during the day. Fortunately, not during my program. Hasn't happened yet. I got all this wonderful music to keep me awake. A bit windy in here today.

0: Simon Dupree and the Big Sound and Kites. Eric Carr emails from Blyth, Northumberland, and says, what does a clock do when it's hungry? What does a clock do when it's hungry? It goes back 4 seconds.
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A Pointer Sisters, He's So Shy. Following Edison Lighthouse, Love Grows Where My Rosemary Goes. Now this Thursday, it is 60 years since England won the World Cup at Wembley. Hard to believe that, isn't it? But it is. We are commemorating the occasion with a special one-day station, Boom 66. The music and the memories of 1966 with Graham Dean, Roger Day and me, and Gary Richardson asking some of his famous friends and colleagues what they were doing on that memorable day, and lots of your memories as well. 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That's Boom 66 this Thursday.

0: The Upsetters and the Return of Jago. By the way, on Thursday, you will get all your normal programmes on Boom Radio. 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

Fine Young Cannibals on A Good Thing, and following Glen Campbell and Rhinestone Cowboy. I will be back at 9 o'clock tonight with an hour of million sellers, all the big stars singing for you tonight. Starring next on Boom is Roger Day. He's going to rock you after the news and the all-important weather.

0: From the Sky News Centre at 2, a mother and her new boyfriend have been convicted of murdering her two-year-old daughter, who was sexually abused before she died. Isabel Welsh suffered 21 broken bones before she collapsed at her home in Teesside last September. 26-year-old Alexandra Walker and Harrison Simpson, who's 22, were both found guilty of murder and child cruelty, with Simpson also convicted of sexual abuse. In other news, Andy Burnham wants technical qualifications to be valued as much as academic ones under a new shake-up of education in England. From 2028, schools will offer skills tied to local jobs as part of plans to reduce youth unemployment. The new Prime Minister says many pupils want something different.
1: We've had a system built for too long around the university route, and it sends a message to some young people that they're some kind of second-class citizens. And it's just not right. They need an education system that works for them as well.
0: Authorities in Japan say several people have died after an earthquake struck Kyushu Island in the country's southwest. Part of a shopping centre's collapsed in the city of Kumamoto, with people trapped inside. Ryota Mimaki is in the city.
2: We saw a lot of things on the table and on the rail, you know, came down. The initial shock was, I think, about 2 minutes or something, and it was quite big. I've never experienced that big earthquake, so I was not being able to stand still.
0: The Prime Minister's insisted plans to release some prisoners early in September to ease prison overcrowding are paused. Andy Burnham's been responding to a call from the Conservatives for a law change to formally stop the process. Firefighters battling to contain wildfires in France and Spain are bracing for the return of punishing heatwave conditions. Hundreds of thousands of people have already been forced to flee their homes. And former Top Gear presenter Richard Hammond's been fined £999 after being caught speeding twice in the space of 3 weeks. It happened in Herefordshire last year. That's the latest. I'm Leisha McCann.
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4: Dry with sunny spells for some of us, feeling hot and humid in the south. Outbreaks of rain across northern areas, though sometimes heavy. Highs of 30 degrees Celsius in the south, 26 in the north. Roger.

Good afternoon. Hi, hello, who are you? This is the Thinner Record Spinner, Roger Twiggaday, for Boom Radio for this Tuesday afternoon. Thank you very much to David Hamilton, back tonight for the Million Sellers. And it's a pleasure to be with you. I hope you're having a good day. Kicking off with Michael Jackson and Rock With You.

I'm glad to hear it. So do I. James Brown at Living in America at Boom Radio. For that, Tommy James and the Shondells. And I think we're alone now. Well, who needs anybody else? Hey, don't forget, after the 3 o'clock news, I do have six from the 60s for your entertainment. His Mutt.

Mudder Boom and the Secrets That You Keep. Nice to hear from you, Robert Bucknell from Stockport. Heard me mentioning about the influencer who left a bath on the Brecon Beacons. And the local rugby club, you say, were disgusted with his behaviour, as many people were, walked up the mountain.

Penny fan, collected the bath and left the area in pristine condition. Well done to them. The gentleman, I use the term loosely, has identified himself and apologised, but is no news on whether he has accepted an invitation to participate in a full contact training session with the club. That would be fun, wouldn't it? Here's the Beach Chaps. I've been-

0: I must play the Brian Wilson group version of that one of these days. The Beach Boys and Heroes and Villains.
1: 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Boom 66. And it's not just about the football. Oh no. 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
6: the Isle of Sheppey. The island is situated just off the northern coast of Kent, neighbouring the Thames estuary, just 42 miles from the bustle of central London. Known as the birthplace of British aviation, it boasts award-winning beaches and swathes of green nature reserves, as far as the eye can see on Elmley Marshes and the Swale. Boom Radio, across the UK, including the Isle of Sheppey.

Cause I gotta have faith. Ooh, I gotta have faith. Because I gotta have faith. Boom Radio with George Michael and Faith, and before that Blondie and Picture This. Sad to hear about the health issues of Carly Simon. She's admitted she's got Parkinson's and also skin cancer as well. But she does have a new LP out, so she's going to keep going. And we're playing tracks from that on this station, by the way. Also, very sad news about the death of Bill Oddie.

Treblows at Boom and My Little Lady. By the way, the Carly Simon LP is not out to the 14th of August. Wonder why that date is so familiar to me. Don't forget, we're paying tribute to the anniversary of the 1966 England World Cup win with a special radio station, actually. It's starting at 8 o'clock on Thursday. And you can find out how to do that at our website, boomradio.co.uk. And it's also available on some DAB pluses. I'll tell you about that a little bit later on. Here's Dean Martin.

0: 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I had the pleasure of interviewing his daughter quite a few years ago. Lovely lady, and told me some great stories about Dean.
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Boom Radio with Art Garfunkel and Breakaway. Before that, Ruby and the Romantics and Our Day Will Come. 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

Boom Radio with Womack and Womack and Love Wars. And a good afternoon to Martin Levin. Thank you very much for spreading the word. He met Debbie of 2nd Avenue in Westcliff-on-Sea, who'd never heard of us. Well, madam, I hope you've found us now. We play great music like the new one from the Rolling Stones from their LP.

0: Mick Jagger, who had his birthday at the weekend. I wish I was as fit as him. The Rolling Stones and Jealous Lover.
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Rog for Boom Radio with Shalimar, I Can Make You Feel Good. That's what I'm paid for. And the Dave Clark 5 before that. Catch Us If You Can. More like that after the 3 o'clock news, 6 from the 60s.

0: From the Sky News Centre at 3, a mother and her new boyfriend have been found guilty of murdering her 2-year-old daughter. Isabel Welsh collapsed at her home in Teesside last September after suffering a head injury. Alexandra Walker, who's 26, and 22-year-old Harrison Simpson were also convicted of child cruelty, and Simpson was found guilty of sexual assault. Our reporter Phoebe Southworth has more.
1: Alexandra Walker told jurors that sometimes she got frustrated bringing up a toddler, but that she never intended to take it out on her daughter, but the jurors did not believe her version of events, and she and her boyfriend will be sentenced on Thursday.
0: Andy Burnham's committed to bringing down the number of jobless young people while in office. He's revealed plans to open up a new technical education route for 14-year-olds, which will be put on an equal footing with traditional academic pathways. Authorities in Japan say multiple people have died after an explosion at a shopping centre following an earthquake. Thousands of homes have been left without power and major roads damaged in the southern city of Kumamoto. Firefighters are bracing for a new heatwave in France and Spain as they battle to contain wildfires. French authorities have ordered 4,000 people to evacuate near Bordeaux. In sport, Archie Goodburn says he wants to use his swimming success to campaign for better outcomes for brain cancer patients. Diagnosed 3 years ago, the Scottish swimmer finished joint seventh in last night's 50-metre breaststroke final in the Commonwealth Games. He says there's more important things, though, than medals.
2: Outside the pool, I dream of a future where brain cancer isn't the biggest killer of those under 40, where the UK government established a national brain cancer lead to make that change, and I'd much prefer that change is made and that dream is completed than any of my personal goals in the pool.
0: An England goalkeeper, Hannah Hampton, has committed her future to Chelsea with a new 2-year contract. She's won 5 trophies with the club. That's the latest. I'm Leisha McKenna.
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5: Dry across much of England and Wales this evening with clear spells and a few isolated mist and fog patches. Cloudy across the northwest though. Another warm night with a low of 15 degrees Celsius.

Sex from the 60s at Boom Radio, my favourite record there from Del Shannon, and Keep Searching. And before that, the Dovells doing a vocal version of what was first done by Phil Upchurch, and You Can't Sit Down.

0: What a voice, eh? One of the two hits for the new beats and Bread and Butter, rounding off six from the 60s today.
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3: Boom Radio, High Street History. Chelsea Girl was launched in 1965 by Bernard Lewis, a former greengrocer. He sold blouses and skirts in the 40s. His chain of clothes shops with different names grew. The one on King's Road was called Girl, and because of where it was known as Chelsea Girl. With affordable trend-led fashion, it grew into River Island, which was to be Oyster Island, but Bernard didn't like shellfish. High Street History.

Boom Radio with Darryl Hall and John Oates. You make my dreams come true. That's true. And Brian Ferry before that, and Let's Stick Together. It's not quite so hot in the studio today, but still the wildfires are going on. Thankfully, not in this area, but and the fire brigade are doing some great work. What a great job they do in a dangerous situation.

Thank you for joining me at Boom Radio. That's the 3 degrees and Woman in Love for the Lemon Pipers and Jelly Jungle. And happy birthday to Cheryl Wire. Yes, I hope that Mike is spoiling you rotten today. And also to Del Hopkins, who used to be a neighbour of mine. And he probably moved because I'm here. And Larry Donaldson. And it would have been Simon Dee's birthday, born this day in 1935. And probably most of the broadcasters at this radio station and many others, we wouldn't be doing what we're doing without him starting it off in 1964.

0: That's The Fizz, new music at Boom Radio, and A Crazy Shot in the Dark. Wasn't that a TV programme?
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The rebel that is Arlo Guthrie at Boom Radio and City of New Orleans, before that Marvin Gaye, and I heard it through the grapevine. Well, July the 30th sees a 60th anniversary of England's World Cup win, and we're marking the occasion with a pop-up radio station, just for the day, of course. Boom 66 will celebrate all that was great about 1966, not just the win in Wembley, but the music and your memories. 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We've taken over Boom Rock on a few stations on DAB+, in London, Bristol, Swindon,

0: Well, most stations only ever played rock around the clock. We like to be different here. That's Bill Haley and his Comets and Crazy Man Crazy.
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Boom Radio with Steve Forbert. I'm not sure whether it's pronounced like that or Forbear. Better find out. And a Romeo's tune before that, the Shirelles, one of Johnny Walker's favourites. That, in fact, I think it was his favourite. And Will You Still Love Me Tomorrow? I hope so. I'm here from 2 through till 4. And 6 for the 6 is after the 3 o'clock news. I'll leave in the capable hands of Mr. Horn after the 4 o'clock news. Have a good evening, though. I'd like to say if you enjoyed it, Roger Day. And if you didn't, it was Panorama.

0: From the Sky News Centre at 4, a mother and her boyfriend have been found guilty of murdering her two-year-old daughter, Isabel Welsh, who suffered weeks of abuse before her death. Alexandra Walker and Harrison Simpson were also convicted of child cruelty, while Simpson was found guilty of sexually assaulting the toddler. In other news, the Prime Minister says his planned education reforms will help tackle youth unemployment. Andy Burnham's announced plans to introduce more technical education to schools, tailored to meet the business needs of local communities. But Conservative leader Kemi Badenoch says there's an underlying issue that's not being addressed.
1: The real problem is that young people are out of work because they cannot get jobs and because it pays more to be on welfare than in work. It doesn't matter how many skills they have. If they think it's better to go on benefits than work, then that's what they're going to do.
0: Several people are reported to have died after a powerful earthquake struck southwest Japan. A shopping centre has partially collapsed in Kumamoto, with people trapped inside. Firefighters are in a race against time to bring wildfires in France and Spain under control before temperatures soar. 40 degrees Celsius is forecast tomorrow near Bordeaux, where officials have told holidaymakers to stay away. But travel journalist Simon Calder warns it's harder to cancel plans in the surrounding area.
2: With the Foreign Office not warning against travel to that area, you're unable to really get very much back. And certainly if you were simply going somewhere like Biarritz on the southwest coast of France and you thought, too close, don't want to take the risk, then that would be completely uninsurable.
0: Ex-Manchester City manager Roberto Mancini has been appointed Italy boss for a second time, replacing Gennaro Gattuso. He previously led the nation to become Euro 2020 champions before leaving the role in 2023. And a man's been charged with stealing around £1 million worth of street lamps and lanterns across the UK. The 20-year-old faces 38 theft charges across England. But that's the latest.
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4: Cloudy with a chance of rain in some parts with a few mist and fog patches. Dry and clear elsewhere though, and a generally warm evening with lows of 15 degrees Celsius.

they always had something pretty special, that lot. John Fogerty wrote some cracking tunes, and that is one of the crackiest. Proud Mary, Creedence Clearwater Revival. So, as a nation gives thanks to Roger Day, your thinner record spinner, out there in baking hot Spain, we switch seamlessly to London. Good afternoon. I'm Mr. Orne, and you're with Boom.

And apparently at some point in the evening, Ike Turner decided to lock all of the doors from the inside so that nobody could leave. Ike then made a pretty serious pass at Tom Petty's wife, who rejected him. Now, by the way, the record company wanted Tom Petty to soften that one line, you know, about your money and your cocaine, into your money and your champagne. Tom Petty flatly refused on the grounds that champagne was $20 a bottle and nobody was leaving anyone for that.

0: Rock and roll is here to stay, which seems to have done. Danny and the Juniors and the Beatles. Ringo actually wasn't confident about singing with a little help from my friends. So John and Paul actually wrote a melody with barely any range in it for Ringo to worry about. Even then, Ringo had one condition. The original line in With a Little Help from My Friends was, "If I were to sing out of tune, would you throw tomatoes at me?" Ringo refused point blank to sing that line, worried that it might actually give people ideas at the next gig. And so they changed it to "Stand up and walk out on me."
1: 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David Hamilton knows which did. He's broadcast for a million years. 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
6: Bradford. Known as wool capital of the world, it's the highest city in the UK in altitude. Its name means village by a ford, and it's said to be the place where school dinners were first served. Bradford's St George's Hall is one of the oldest concert halls in Britain, designed originally to draw people away from the beer houses and other low places. And the city has Britain's highest water fountain. Boom Radio, across the UK, including Bradford.

It's a good question. Where have all the cowboys gone? Paula Cole and Ashton Gardner invite Resurrection Shuffle. I was reading a story online the other day about the Goodyear blimp, you know, the airship, and it reminded me of the time that I went on it. Funny story. I was on Capital at the time. We'd been on the air for a couple of years, and at the time we were in big competition to Radio 1. Anyway, I had the idea of taking my programme literally to the air and doing the whole show from the Goodyear airship, which we did. And it was fantastic. Technically, it worked really well. And it was amazing, you know, serenely flying over London. But at some point during the show, I needed to do a wee. So I asked the captain, you know, where's the toilet? And he said, well, we don't actually have a toilet as such. If you go back into where the engine is, you'll see that there's a funnel there. And you use that for your, you know, number ones. I said, well, what, you know, what happens to the, you know, and he said, well, it just sort of dissipates. It falls out and it dissipates. People think, you know, it's just a bit of rain. Okay, I said. So I went back into the little bit where the engine is and I found this funnel and, you know, I did what I had to do. And as I was doing it, I looked out of the porthole and realised that we were directly over Broadcasting House. I know. Another thing off my bucket list.

Smooth Night of Fear. Good afternoon, we are Boom. And here's something to savour. The full version of Jessica.

0: Ain't She Sweet? The full fat version of the Allman Brothers band Jessica.
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Rocking the Casbah of the Clash and Icon, Tina Turner, of course, River Deep, Mountain High. It's that man, Ike Turner, again. Actually, I did interview him once, and I've said this before, he is the scariest man I've ever met. And I can understand why Tom Petty's wife turned him down. And I can also understand why Tina Turner, when she divorced him, the only thing that she wanted from the marriage was her name. We are Boom, and this is New, and very good indeed, from Paul Carrack.

0: It's that nice man, Paul Carrack, who's hit a really rich seam singing country tunes. That is the revival of the Charlie Pride classic, Is Anybody Going to San Antone?
1: 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First it was, I'll do it after this job. Then, after some grouting. After sorting the back of the van. After fish fingers and peas. And then I thought, no, just get it done.
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4: Good afternoon, it's Mike Wire. After a remarkable 65 years of performing live, Elkie Brooks, the Long Farewell Tour, will be at the Courtyard Hereford on August the 19th. The Music of Motown by Candlelight concert will be lighting up O2 City Hall, Newcastle on the 8th of August. The Jive Aces will be at Summertime Swing at St Hill Manor, East Grinstead on August the 1st, introduced on stage by Boom Radio's David Hamilton.
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The unmistakable sound of Chris Rea and Diamonds. Every news is a surprise, and we'll find out the latest after this from Alison Moyet.

0: the Sky News Centre at 5. Families on Universal Credit are going to be given financial assistance to help teenagers take on an apprenticeship. Ministers believe that rolling out the new bursary will see fewer young people discouraged from applying for them. Today, Andy Burnham announced plans for more technical training for teenagers in England.
1: We've had a system built for too long around the university route, and it sends a message to some young people that they're some kind of second-class citizens. And it's just not right. They need an education system that works for them as well.
0: Conservative leader Kemi Badenoch says there needs to be a cut in benefits to reduce youth unemployment. In other news, a mother and her new boyfriend have been convicted of murdering her two-year-old daughter, who was sexually abused before she died. Isabel Welsh suffered 21 broken bones before she collapsed at her home in Teesside last September. Four women who were given the wrong ashes for their unborn babies by a fraudulent funeral director in Hull have told a court how he exploited them at their lowest moments. Robert Bush has admitted 67 offences. Jasmine Beverley's stillborn baby Sonny was found in a paper bag on the floor of his funeral home. Speaking in April, she said it was heartbreaking to find out she had the wrong ashes.
2: I made sure I polished every day and it was a difficult part to hear that was not who I thought it was.
0: Several people are reported to have died after a powerful earthquake struck southwest Japan. A shopping centre has partially collapsed in Kumamoto with people trapped inside. Firefighters in Spain and France are preparing to tackle wildfires as temperatures climb towards another heat wave. Hundreds of thousands of people have been already forced to flee their homes. And a trial of robot taxis has started in London. Two firms are testing self-driving minicabs in Brent, with human drivers ready to take control. That's the latest. I'm Leisha McKenna.
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4: Cloudy with a chance of rain in some parts with a few mist and fog patches. Dry and clear elsewhere though, and a generally warm evening with lows of 15 degrees Celsius.

That is pretty marvellous, isn't it? Talking Heads, Take Me to the River. Funny story about that. It was written originally by Al Green and his guitarist called Teeny Hodges. For that is his real name, Teeny. Obviously, his parents had a sense of humour. Anyway, loads of artists covered that, Take Me to the River, and that we just played, Talking Heads, was the biggest hit. But here's the funny thing. That wasn't the version that made Teeny Hodges and the Al Green Estate the most money. No, the biggest hit didn't make the most money. It was a toy, the novelty singing fish, Big Mouth Billy Bass, who also covered the song.

0: Carole King, Binta Kanan, and it was Nat King Cole with the beautiful, understated arrangement of Nelson Riddle and his orchestra. And I don't know if you were listening intently to Cole's voice there, but his singing is effortless. He never ever kind of reached for a note. He simply kind of let it arrive. You know, a voice that is so pure, built for last dances in low-lit rooms. And if Nat King Cole's voice is the yin, then the voice of Wilson Pickett is the yan. He's next.
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4: Richmond, Surrey. Richmond got its name when Henry VII built Richmond Palace. Julius Caesar crossed the Thames here in 54 BC. Kew Gardens has the largest collection of plants in the world. The Royal Ballet School in Richmond Park featured in the film Billy Elliot. And Bugsy Malone, Downton Abbey and Ted Lasso all filmed here. 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

go, you too, here on Boom and the Sweetest Thing. Wilson Pickett in the Midnight Hour. He was known as the Wicked Pickett long before that became a stage persona. Friends, bandmates, and the many women in his life used the word wicked quite literally. I mean, not as a compliment. He had a hair-trigger temper, and he had a genuinely brutal childhood. He was the fourth of 11 children, and he was once beaten so badly by his own mother that she broke his arm with a piece of wood. And when, several years later, he was confronted about the aggression that he'd shown to his own kids, he said, "I'm just doing what was done to me." There is a book, a biography, which is both fascinating and troubling at once. It's called In the Midnight Hour, The Life and Soul of Wilson Pickett, written by someone called Tony Fletcher, and I can thoroughly recommend it. The Life and Soul of Wilson Pickett.

I've loved her voice ever since I first heard Johnny Walker play Alison Krauss in Union Station. Alison Krauss and Richmond on the James. And so to today's Perfect Ten, and for this we go a long way to Nova Scotia, to Lynn Church. Hello, Lynn. Lynn has suggested as her piece of perfection, Phil Collins' If Leaving Me Is Easy. Lynn says, I think it's got the works. Moody saxophone, atmospheric build-up, fantastic. I hope, Nikki, you will consider this a perfect 10. Lynn, I have considered, and it is.

0: Today's Perfect 10, chosen by Lynn Church in Nova Scotia. Phil Collins' If Leaving Me Is Easy, based on his own relationship, crumbling relationship with his future ex-wife. That was in part, actually, Phil Collins' very own therapy.
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0: My hometown. Springsteen has said that's about watching the town that you grew up in, you know, slowly disappear around you. Bruce Springsteen, My Hometown. Next, a song that Sonny Bono wrote late at night in his basement. And he was so excited, he woke Cher up to sing it. She hated it and said as much and went straight back to bed.
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So Cher hated that when Sonny first played it to her. Jane Markham is next. I'm Mr. Orne. Thanks for listening and keep booming.

0: IRN and Sky News Radio. From the Sky News Centre at 6, secondary school pupils in England will be able to study subjects like manufacturing in addition to core subjects under reforms from the Prime Minister. Andy Burnham says the courses would be linked to local industries. More than 100 million young people across the UK aren't in education, employment or training. Connie Muttocks from the Centre for Young Lives.
1: We know that there are really significant issues around children's mental health, so that's a really important part of this picture. But a big factor is the number of young people that are leaving education without any meaningful work experience, without vocational options, and without that clear pathway into work.
0: Elsewhere, a man's been found guilty of murdering two men he met at a homeless hostel in Cornwall. James Desborough, who's 40, killed Claudio Aquilino and Daniel Coleman before dismembering and hiding their bodies in Sticker last year. Our correspondent Oliver Whitfield Miocic has more details.
2: The extent that he went to try to hide their remains meant that the police officers, when they finally did find those remains in a shallow grave, they discovered 1,900 different burnt bone fragments.
0: Desborough is already serving a life sentence after he strangled his prison cellmate while on remand awaiting this trial. A woman and her boyfriend have been convicted of murdering her two-year-old daughter. Isabel Welsh had 21 broken bones and had been sexually assaulted by her mother's partner before her death. Authorities in Japan say people remain trapped with others believed to be dead after an earthquake struck a shopping centre. Nearby homes in Kumamoto are also without power. The government says it's in touch with French authorities after a warship appeared to fire gunshots behind the Shadow Home Secretary on a boat. Chris Philp says it felt like warning shots. And FIFA says it's looking for private investment in its competitions, including the World Cup. According to the organisation, a deal would raise more than £7 billion. That's the latest. I'm Leisha McKay.
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5: A rather cloudy and breezy night across some parts with outbreaks of showery rain. Otherwise dry and warm with clear periods and lows of 15 degrees Celsius.

The Tremolos, Suddenly You Love Me, and Chuck Berry's No Particular Place to Go before that. And if you've no particular place to go for the next 2 hours, I hope you can stick around, because I will be here until 8 o'clock. And a big thanks to Nicky Horn for the last 2 hours here on Boom.

Level 42, Something About You. Before that, New York, New York from Gerard Kenny. So good, they named it twice. Are you doing much this summer? Don't know if you saw the research that says that parents are spending an average of £400 per child on days out during the summer holidays. Doesn't mention grandparents. I remember day trips to the seaside mainly when I was growing up. That was free. And I don't think there was much around that attracted an entrance fee in those days, although as I wasn't paying, I probably wouldn't remember. But we were lucky, though. We were country children. We could roam, we could cycle all over the place, and we're probably one of the last generations where, from the age, I don't know, about 10, we could go off on our bikes all day. After the visit to the village shop for a bottle of fizzy Corona and packets of crisps, oh yes, with the proviso that we were home by tea time. Pretty sure that's what happened. Rose-coloured spectacles, you think? Perhaps.

0: The Carpenters. Superstar. El Martino before that. That was Spanish Eyes.
1: 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Boom 66. 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Oh no. 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

0: Lady Love Me One More Time from George Benson, preceded by the Rolling Stones. Get off my cloud. Well, it's just gone 6:30 and you're listening to Boom.
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2: Hello, I'm Imani Rana with the latest business stories from Sky News. In the city, the FTSE's closed up 89 points at 10,871. There's a warning strike action could be taken by train drivers over the condition of toilet and washroom facilities. The union ASLEF says a pledge was made 1 year ago by train companies and Network Rail to make improvements. Bosses also want the time drivers are expected to go without a toilet break to be reduced to prevent serious health conditions. GSK has revealed it will shut its main research and development hub in Stevenage. The pharmaceutical giant's opening a new centre in Cambridge, with more than 1,000 scientists moving there by 2029. Some roles are expected to be impacted. A trial of robo-taxis has started in London. Free Now by Lyft and Chinese tech firm Baidu are testing self-driving minicabs in Brent, with human drivers ready to take control. And Waitrose says sales of winter comfort foods have surged despite the heatwave, with cottage pie purchases more than doubling. The supermarket reports customers are swapping summer salads for dishes like gratin and mac and cheese.
3: A rather cloudy and breezy night across some parts with outbreaks of showery rain. Otherwise dry and warm with clear periods and lows of 15 degrees Celsius.

Elvis, way on down, and let's give a little credit to J.D. Sumner for those very low notes at the end. So low, it is a low C, three octaves below middle C on the piano. Extraordinary. This is Sting, singing a little bit higher.

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Billy Ocean, American Hearts, and a crazy little thing called Love from Queen before that. Cliff Bennett and the Rebel Rousers take us to the news.

0: the Sky News Centre at 7. The Prime Minister says his planned education reforms will help tackle youth unemployment. Andy Burnham's announced plans to introduce more technical education to schools, tailored to meet the business needs of local communities. But Conservative leader Kemi Badenoch says there's an underlying issue that's not being addressed.
1: The real problem is that young people are out of work because they cannot get jobs and because it pays more to be on welfare than in work. It doesn't matter how many skills they have. If they think it's better to go on benefits than work, then that's what they're going to do.
0: Meanwhile, ministers have announced households on universal credit will also get more support to help teenagers start apprenticeships. In other news, a man's been found guilty of murdering two men he met at a homeless shelter in Cornwall. James Desborough killed Claudio Aquilino and Daniel Coleman before hiding their bodies last year. He's already serving life for murdering a prison cellmate. Four women, given the wrong ashes for their unborn babies by a fraudulent funeral director in Hull, have told a court he exploited them at their lowest moments. Robert Bush has admitted 67 offences. Jasmine Beverley's stillborn baby, Sonny, was found in a paper bag on the floor of his funeral home. Speaking in April, she said it was heartbreaking to find out she had the wrong ashes.
2: I made sure I polished every day, and it was a difficult part. To hear that was not who I thought it was.
0: Authorities in Japan say several people have died in a powerful earthquake struck the southwest of the country. It hit Kumamoto on Kyushu Island, trapping people inside buildings and damaging roads. Firefighters battling to contain wildfires in France and Spain are bracing for a new heat wave. Hundreds of thousands of people have already been forced out of their homes. And former Top Gear presenter Richard Hammond's been fined £999 after being caught speeding twice in the space of 3 weeks. That's the latest. I'm Leisha McKenna.
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5: A rather cloudy and breezy night across some parts with outbreaks of showery rain. Otherwise dry and warm with clear periods and lows of 15 degrees Celsius.

Dusty, I only want to be with you. Hello. Good evening. I'm Jane Markham. Are you having any trouble sleeping? I think many of us will have struggled during the recent hot weather down here in the southwest. Well, it's still pretty warm this evening. But the reason I ask is that Dr. Nick's subject this evening is getting a good night's sleep. He's here in half an hour.

Algero, we're in this love together. Cat Stevens before that, and Can't Keep It In. The Sydney's great singer-songwriter was a pioneer of the music video format, and he created one of the very first American TV shows dedicated to music videos. It was called Pop Clips. That was in 1980. In fact, he was approached to help develop the idea for the MTV network, but he declined that one. But it's not for this he is most remembered. He became hugely famous in the US, here in the UK, around the world, in fact, for his role in what was really a musical sitcom, I suppose, in the late 1960s. And it made him a teen idol by default. And it was an image he spent the rest of his musical life trying to live down. That and a woolly hat. Who is he? Tell you after this.

The Association. Never, my love. And so to this evening's great singer-songwriter. He came to fame as a monkey, but this is a post-monkey song, as it were, for Michael Nesmith.

This evening's great singer-songwriter, Michael Nesmith, and the First National Band. That was Silver Moon. He was Mike Nesmith when he was with the Monkees, but he

0: reverted to the full Michael, as it were, after leaving. The monkeys had brought him enormous fame, but huge frustrations. They are now credited with being one of the very first manufactured boy bands, and he kicked against the powers that shaped him. In 1970, he bought himself out of his monkeys contract, and he formed the first national band.
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8: Grantham. The town sits on the border of Lincolnshire and Nottinghamshire and home to Belton House and Beaver Castle. St. Wolfram's Church towers over the town. Grantham was the birthplace of Margaret Thatcher and Isaac Newton and known for gingerbread biscuits, first made here in 1740. Boom Radio across the UK, including Grantham.

0: The Stranglers, European female. With the Swinging Blue Jeans before that, and You're No Good. Well, how are you sleeping at the moment, particularly in the recent hot weather? Dr. Nick is here. Sleep Nick is your subject today. And there's, oh, goodness me, so many people that I know have been saying that they can't sleep. And there's nothing worse, is there?
1: Yes. And I think if you can't sleep in the middle of the night, that's one of the things that we can hopefully help with today. There's been a recent article in The Guardian, and their headline was Stop Counting Sheep and 13 More No-Nonsense Tips to Get Back to Sleep. And what they found is that there's been a study and that counting sheep doesn't work. I can't say I've ever tried counting sheep, but they give you a lot of other things that you could try. One of them is called a cognitive shuffle. And they spoke to a psychologist and neuroscientist about this. And basically a cognitive shuffle is they give an example of you take a word such as cake and you try and name as many words as possible that start with the first letter C. And then when you've exhausted that, then you move on to the next letter A and so on. And kind of by doing this, it distracts the mind and hopefully helps you to fall asleep instead. And that kind of neatly brings us on to sleep hygiene. If you've had problems with insomnia, you might have looked into it before, but there's some great resources on the NHS website. It's got a little section, it's called Better Health, Every Mind Matters, and it's kind of more their mental health help. And there's a bit about sleep hygiene on there as well. And it talks about how it's important to have a room that's cool enough to sleep in, which might be a challenge in this current weather, but it's also about having things like blackout blinds and having a routine before you go to bed. It's a regular routine. Trying to go to sleep at the same time and getting up at the same time, so having lie-ins and stuff like that isn't very helpful. Trying to relax before you go to bed. Some people like to listen to some relaxing music, or you can get apps on your phone which have got white noise sounds or the sounds of a rainforest. Some people like that. I often listen to a meditation when I'm going to sleep, and there are apps like Headspace and Calm which are really good for that, to empty your mind before you go to sleep. These other things are, when you think about it, it's quite obvious, like, you know, having a coffee before you go to bed isn't going to help you sleep. No. But some people find a milky drink without the caffeine in it is helpful. But if you're having problems sleeping and you do have a lot of caffeine, then you shouldn't really be having caffeine beyond midday, quite a lot earlier in the day than you might have thought. But if all of those things aren't helping and you are still sort of lying awake, then sometimes it's worthwhile just getting out of bed for a bit, maybe going to a different room, reading, relaxing. And then when you feel a little bit sleepier, then trying to go back to bed, because there's nothing worse than kind of lying in bed and feeling trapped. And it's about trying to break that cycle as well.
0: Interesting. Thanks, Nick.
1: Thanks.

The Detroit Spinners, could it be I'm Falling in Love? And big thank you to Dr. Nick, who's back on Thursday. And I, for one, will give up counting sheep from here on in. If you missed what he was talking about, you can find it on the website. 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

0: Birmingham's Catherine Priddy from an album she released back in the spring called These Frightening Machines. That was Hurricane.
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Flash and the Pan, and the band played on. Before that, Jackie Wilson, and I Get the Sweetest Feeling. 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
8: 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I think it's lovely. I think it's a breath of fresh air. You know, I dance around the island all the morning, don't I? Like, he thinks... But yeah, the kitchen island, you know. not the island, obviously.
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Michael Jackson, Girl, You're So Together. And before that, Marianne Faithfull and This Little Bird. And that winds things up for me for this evening. I'm Jane Markham, back tomorrow on Wednesday evening, that is, at 6 o'clock. Hope you can join me. The Easy Hour follows the news at 8 o'clock, which follows this from Neil Diamond. This is Cherry Cherry. See you tomorrow.

0: From the Sky News Centre at 8, families on Universal Credit are going to be given financial assistance to help teenagers take on an apprenticeship. Ministers believe that rolling out the new bursary will see fewer young people discouraged from applying for them. Today, Andy Burnham also announced plans for more technical training in schools in England.
1: We've had a system built for too long around the university route, and it sends a message to some young people that they're some kind of second-class citizens. And it's just not right. They need an education system that works for them as well.
0: Conservative leader Kemi Badenoch says nothing will change until work pays more than welfare. Several people have died after an earthquake struck southern Japan, causing a shopping centre to collapse. The 6.8 magnitude quake hit Kyushu Island. Four women who were given the wrong ashes for their unborn babies by a fraudulent funeral director in Hull have told a court he exploited them at their lowest moments. Robert Bush has admitted 67 offences. Speedboat killer Jack Shepherd has pleaded guilty to violently assaulting his girlfriend. He was originally jailed for 10 years for manslaughter in 2018 over the death of Charlotte Brown when his boat crashed on the River Thames. Chris Philp claims the French Navy tried to intimidate him after shots were fired when he was being interviewed on a boat in the English Channel. He believes it was linked to his focus on small boat crossings.
2: We encountered an enormous dinghy, a mega dinghy, with about 100 illegal immigrants on it. It then went back to the beach, picked up some more people, and even though there were French police officers on the beach and there were French maritime officers, the French did nothing to stop the embarkation.
0: The Shadow Home Secretary has rejected the French authorities' explanation that it was a planned training exercise. And a man's been charged with stealing around £1 million worth of street lamps and lanterns. He's accused of 38 counts of theft across several counties in England. That's the latest. I'm Leisha McKenna. 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
4: A rather cloudy and breezy night across some parts with outbreaks of showery rain. Otherwise dry and warm with clear periods and lows of 15 degrees Celsius.

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0: 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W.H. Smith began in 1792, thanks to Henry Walton Smith and his wife Anna opening their newsstand in London. But it was youngest son William who turned it into a retail empire. By the 1840s, it became the world's first chain with shops in railway stations. And in 66, the store established the first numbering system for books. The familiar brown and orange logo arrived in 73. High Street History.

Thank you for sharing the night with us. You're with The Easy Hour here on Boom Radio. And if you're enjoying the music tonight, do try our sister station, Boom Light. She plays beautiful, easy listening and all your 50s favourites, night and day. Just ask your smart speaker to play Boom Light. And you can also find the station in many cities on DAB+.

0: From the Sky News Centre at 9, families on Universal Credit could get more than £4,000 a year to help young people start apprenticeships. The bursary is designed to tackle youth unemployment by helping families who would otherwise lose benefits. Ministers have also announced plans for 14-year-olds in England to study technical qualifications linked to local employers. Pepe Delasio from the Association of School and College Leaders has concerns.
1: How do I make sure that we can get them into our schools and colleges, and how can we make sure that there's the pipeline and the curriculum that link those young people into the apprenticeships? Because that's the key aspect, making sure that young people are able to get into the world of work once they have those initial qualifications.
0: A mother and her boyfriend have been found guilty of murdering her two-year-old daughter, Isabel Welsh, who suffered weeks of abuse before her death. Alexandra Walker and Harrison Simpson were also convicted of child cruelty. Speedboat killer Jack Shepherd admitted assaulting his girlfriend. The 38-year-old, who was originally jailed for 10 years over the death of Charlotte Brown in 2015, will be sentenced in September. Several people are reported to have died after a powerful earthquake struck southwest Japan. A shopping centre has partially collapsed in Kumamoto, with people trapped inside. Here's Japan's Prime Minister, Sanae Takaichi.
2: We're currently assessing the damage and number of casualties, but there have been reports on injuries as well as power cuts, damaged roads, bridges and buildings. I ask all to take measures to protect yourselves.
0: The next 24 hours will be critical for the continuing wildfires in Spain and France. A new heatwave is on the way, which could bring temperatures of up to 40 degrees. And Prime Minister Andy Burnham has hit out at FIFA's proposals to sell off some ownership of its competitions, including the World Cup. He says football belongs to the people, not investors, after the governing body announced it's going to seek private investment. That's the latest. I'm Leisha McKenna.
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4: A rather cloudy and breezy night across some parts with outbreaks of showery rain. Otherwise dry and warm with clear periods and lows of 15 degrees Celsius.

Hi, this is David Hamilton with A Million Sellers, and there you heard The Monkees and I Am a Believer, written by Neil Diamond and a hit in 1966. The group was so hot at the time that the record had an advance sale of over a million before its release on the 26th of November. It's comparatively rare for a record to sell over a million in advance of its release, but such was the anticipation of a Beatles record in 1964 that 2 million copies of this record were ordered in America and a million in Britain before it even hit the shops.

Can't Buy Me Love by the Beatles topped the charts all over the world and eventually sold over 6 million copies. Talking of the giants of music, Elvis Presley's career was in no way harmed by his spell of national service with the US 3rd Armored Spearhead Division. The soundtrack album G.I. Blues sold over 1 million and was based on the adventures of the same military outfit with which Elvis served in Germany in 1959-60. From it came this million-selling single.

Elvis Presley and Wooden Heart, based on an old German folk song and the hit single from the film G.I. Blues. In Britain, as well as America, national service was compulsory for young men during the 50s, and in 1956, Pat Boone recorded the song of the National Serviceman.

As I write this letter, here's hoping you're thinking of me. My mind's made up so long until...

0: The song that every National Serviceman related to while hoping he didn't get a Dear John, Pat Boone and I'll Be Home. Coming up next on The Million Sellers, a little bit of magic.
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5: South Shields. Situated on the south bank of the mouth of the River Tyne, the current town was developed as a fishing port. With six miles of coastline, the lighthouse was the first in the world built to be powered

Pilot, the band from Scotland, had a huge hit in America in 1975 with Magic, written by Dave Payton and Billy Lyle. And in 1982, the Steve Miller Band conjured up some magic too.

Abracadabra, the 1982 million seller from the Steve Miller Band. Steve Miller is from Wisconsin and started out in a band called the Ardells, formed with his boyhood friend Buzz Skaggs, who himself sold a million in 1976 with this.

Lowdown, the 1976 million seller from Boz Scaggs. A year later, Boz wrote another song which sold a million, this time recorded by the lovely Rita Coolidge.

0: Rita Coolidge and We're All Alone. In 1973, Rita Coolidge married Kris Kristofferson, and it's one of his songs that we'll hear next on The Million Sellers.
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2: Statins, kind of, it must be a roller coaster if you're taking one, because every so often there's a headline telling you, oh, these are terrible things, and then you get some more information and it says that it's all okay. And they had some studies saying that a lot of the adverse effects that people are experiencing were called a nocebo, which is just the fact that they'd been suggested that they're going to have bad effects. But the side effect stories are coming back again. So here's the latest one. They've gone straight for the diarrhea. And then the other one is flatulence. I mean, at the end of the article, it does say, considering the overall benefits of taking statins compared to the risk of diarrhea, it says it's still in your best interest to take medication as prescribed. My concern would be that if somebody is having ongoing diarrhea, they might put it down to the statin. Whereas what's really important to remember, if you are 60 or more and you have a sustained change in bowel habit, then you must see your doctor.
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For the Good Times, written by Kris Kristofferson, was a track on the album Perry Como's 40 Greatest Hits, as well as 70s hits like And I Love You So and It's Impossible. Perry's earlier songs were on there, like Magic Moments, Catch a Falling Star and Delaware. It was an enormous seller over the Christmas period of 1975. Another greatest hits album that sold millions that year featured this track.

Mamma Mia, one of 7 million selling singles on the album ABBA's Greatest Hits, which also sold several million copies in 1975. One of the earliest compilation albums to sell a million was World Star Festival in 1969. 16 top recording artists and 12 record companies waived all fees and royalties to raise money for the United Nations Fund for Refugees, and the record was launched through the United Nations. Here are two tracks on the album World Star Festival.

0: Dionne Warwick, What the World Needs Now is Love. And before that, Diana Ross of the Supremes and The Happening, two tracks on the album World Star Festival, which sold a million in 1969. This is David Hamilton, and more million sellers are coming up.
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Mitch Miller's first million seller, Yellow Rose of Texas, one of the great marching songs from the American Civil War, dating back to around 1864. Doris Day's first million seller came in 1948 and featured in the film which made her an internationally known singer and actress, Romance on the High Seas.

Doris Day and It's Magic. Finally this week, Billy Joel and the title track from his first million-selling album from 1977, The Stranger.

0: From the Sky News Centre at 10, secondary school pupils in England will be able to study subjects like manufacturing in addition to core subjects under reforms from the Prime Minister. Andy Burnham says the courses would be linked to local industries. More than 100 million young people across the UK aren't in education, employment or training. Connie Muttocks from the Centre for Young Lives.
1: We know that there are really significant issues around children's mental health, so that's a really important part of this picture. But a big factor is the number of young people that are leaving education without any meaningful work experience, without vocational options, and without that clear pathway into work.
0: Elsewhere, a woman and her boyfriend have been convicted of murdering her two-year-old daughter. Isabel Welsh had 21 broken bones and had been sexually assaulted by her mother's partner before her death. Four women who were given the wrong ashes for their unborn babies by a fraudulent funeral director in Hull have told a court he exploited them at their lowest moments. Robert Bush has admitted 67 offences. Firefighters in Spain and France are preparing to tackle wildfires as temperatures climb towards another heat wave. Hundreds of thousands of people have already been forced to flee their homes. In sport, athletes have had to battle torrential rain and thunderstorms at the Commonwealth Games in Glasgow. Live to Cat Suave at the Scotstoun Stadium.
2: England's Amy Hunt is the new Commonwealth 100 metres silver medalist. She crossed the line in 10.98 seconds, with teammate Imani Lansico finishing fourth. Cameroon's Emmanuel Estime is the men's champion after racing a huge Games record. He ran 9.83 seconds, with the following three athletes also posting sub-10-second times. Wales's Jeremiah Azu finished fifth.
0: And Ariana Grande's suing hackers for leaking her unreleased music and footage. The lawsuit is looking into how they targeted the personal accounts.
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4: A rather cloudy and breezy night with outbreaks of showery rain and low cloud in a few patches. Otherwise dry and warm with clear periods and lows of 15 degrees Celsius.

Oh, yeah. You got to keep moving to that one, haven't you? Eddie Floyd there, and Knock on Wood. Good evening to your moon bathers and bed warmers. And thank you very much to David Hamilton for all his excellent music there. It's Diana with you right through until midnight tonight. I hope you're keeping yourself well.

Phil Fearon, What Do I Do? And Albert Hammond, It Never Rains in Southern California. But it was lovely to get a bit of rain in our neck of the woods last night. Really, really enjoyed it. Just a little bit of rain to keep the gardens going. I know some of you are struggling with hosepipe bans already. A friend of mine, I think she's in Canterbury. It's been a month and a half now, and she's trying to keep all her aubergines and vegetables going with buckets of water from the house. Not an easy chore, is it? Okay, it's time now for Cryptic Clue number 2, and it is a well-known song from the 60s from a male solo artist, and I think this is a really easy one for you, so get yourself poised. Some call it a teeter-totter. Some call it a teeter-totter. Any idea what that could possibly be? You can join me on my Facebook page, Diana Luke Loves the 60s, and put your answer under the heading Cryptic Clue. Some call it a teeter-totter.

We had a lot of wind in Nottinghamshire on Sunday, it was. I love the wind. It just makes me feel like fresh new beginnings. I was Stevie Wonder there, blowing in the wind. And Laverne Baker, Tweedledee. And it is time now to get right up to date with some music. Here's The Coral, a new single from their surprise 13th album called 388. This is Let the Music Play.

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1: 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Graham Dean, North London. Judy Spires, Devon. David Hamilton, Sussex. Jane Markham, Somerset. Les Ross, Warwickshire. Diana Luke, Yorkshire. 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
4: Perth. Situated on the banks of the River Tay, Perth is a city in central Scotland and the gateway to the Highlands. On its outskirts lies Scone Palace, the crowning place of the ancient kings of Scotland, including Macbeth and Robert the Bruce. Perth is a centre of excellence for curling. The Olympic champion in that sport, Eve Muirhead, was born in the city. Boom Radio, across the UK, including Perth.

The Style Council, my ever-changing moods, and the Bee Gees, Love You Inside Out. And it's time now for our Love in the 60s, three in a row. The clue that I gave you tonight, call it a teeter-totter. I don't tend to say the T's, but I'm doing it properly for you now. Call it teeter-totter, okay? See how you do with that one. It's coming up very shortly. And tonight it's dedicated to Rosemary McCoy in Tetbury. She says, "Dear Dana, thank you for playing great music during this hot, humid weather. Much appreciated. Take care and thank you again." Well, thank you very much for taking the time to write, Rosemary. And I'm dedicating Love in the 60s to you tonight.

0: was our love in the 60s, three in a row. We just heard Shane Fenton and the Fentones with I'm a Moody Guy. And our cryptic clue tonight, when I said some call it a teeter-totter, was, of course, Seesaw from Dawn Covey. I'm sure you got that one right. And Mama Cass kicked off the Love in the 60s tonight with Make Your Own Kind of Music. And they were dedicated to Rosemary McCoy in Tetbury. Hope you enjoyed, Rosemary.
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That was our Luca Love tonight. We started off with Van the Man, Van Morrison, with Warm Love. The Marvelettes, That's How Heartaches Are Made. And the Average White Band with For You, For Love. And they were dedicated to Terry Thorne, who got in touch saying the other night, he said, "What a treat to hear Bob Seger and the Silver Bullet Band, a much underrated group in my humble opinion." Terry, I absolutely agree with you. I adore Bob Seger and the Silver Bullet Band. I don't know why so many other stations don't credit him, but of course, Boom Radio does.

And she reaches out and takes my hand and squeezes it and says, how you feeling, hon? And I look across at smiling lips that warm my heart and see my morning sun. And if that's not loving me, then all I've got to say, God didn't make little green apples, and it don't rain in Indianapolis in the summertime. And there's no such thing as Dr. Seuss or

there's no such thing as make-believe, puppet dolls, autumn leaves, and BB guns. God.

0: Harold Melvin and the Blue Notes there, and Wake Up Everybody. And that's one of the beauties of Boom Radio. 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That's Graham Dean here on Boom Radio, 7:30 in the morning. Get you woken up.
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4: Blackpool. It takes 7 years to paint Blackpool Tower and 14 weeks to take down the illuminations, which have been switched on by the Horse Red Rum and Kermit the Frog. Blackpool is the home of ballroom dancing. It was the first town in the world to have electric street lighting and the first

Delicious voice of Stephen Bishop there, It Might Be You. And it's time now to look back in music history on this day, July the 28th. My goodness, this month is going fast, isn't it? Going back to 1960 on this day, Roy Orbison made his British chart debut with the groundbreaking operatic rock ballad, Only the Lonely. What a brilliant track that is. The song would soon become the first of three UK number ones for the American singer-songwriter. Now, in the US, it got stuck behind Brenda Lee's I'm Sorry at number two. And when Elvis Presley and the Everly Brothers both turned down that song, Roy Orbison, who co-wrote it, elected to release his own version. And aren't we grateful for that?

Ah, the music lasts, doesn't it? Roberta Flack, Feel Like Making Love. And the Animals, great to hear them again. Bring it on home to me. You're listening to Boom Radio. With the best music, let's be honest.

0: Straits, so far away. And a long way away is Disneyland. It opened 71 years ago. It's really amazing to think that, isn't it? It gathers 18 million visitors each year as well. Perhaps you've been there with your family, your friends. Went there back in the 60s with my family. And that was a big deal, going all the way over there from Canada.
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We're getting closer and closer to our dreams tonight, are we? That's Heart. And we also heard from the Five Satins in the Still of the Night. There's something quite magical about being in the still of the night. If you do wake up and you just can think differently, can't you? Perhaps you've had a great dream and you want to write it down. Could be something like that. We've got the lovely Derek coming up very shortly with Night Ride here on Boom Radio to keep you company and entertained as well. And our food for thought tonight is this from John Lennon, no less. Life is what happens when you're busy making other plans. Let's be a bit more spontaneous, I suggest. What do you reckon? I think it'd be fun. Have yourself a great night's rest when you get there. Derek's up next.

0: From the Sky News Centre at midnight, the Prime Minister says he's looking to fix England's social care system by finding common ground across party lines. Andy Burnham will visit a care home today and has invited the Conservative and Liberal Democrat leaders to discuss urgent reforms. Jane Townsend, head of the Home Care Association, shares her hopes.
1: All of us to have a choice of quality support when we need it. At the moment, there are large amounts of people who have got unmet need. In order to have a choice, we've got to have decent quality. So we need the services assessed.
0: Kemi Badenoch's unable to attend and will send the Shadow Health Secretary in her place, while Sir Ed Davey will join over Zoom. Meanwhile, the government's announced that households on universal credit could get more money to help teenagers take on apprenticeships. The Prime Minister has announced plans for more technical training for young people in England. Breaking news, the US military says the IRGC have launched multiple ballistic missiles from Iran on US forces based in the Middle East. US Central Command says all of these were successfully intercepted, adding that US forces remain vigilant. Several people have died after an earthquake struck southern Japan, causing a shopping centre to collapse. The 6.8 magnitude quake hit on Kyushu Island. The Prime Minister has hit out at FIFA's plans to sell off some ownership of its competitions, including the World Cup. It's after the governing body announced it's going to seek private investment. Our sports correspondent Rob Harris has details about the lead investor group.
2: The CEO of Thrive Eternal is Josh Kushner. He is the brother of Donald Trump's son-in-law, Jared Kushner. And this will raise further questions about the links between Gianni Infantino and Donald Trump.
0: UEFA isn't ruling out a boycott of FIFA events. And former Top Gear presenter Richard Hammond's been fined £999 after being caught speeding twice in the space of 3 weeks. It happened in Hertfordshire last December. That's the latest. I'm Faye Rollins.
3: 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And here's Nikki, driving off for a morning coffee. You know the drill, Nikki. Allow at least 1.5 metres when overtaking cyclists, or more if driving over 30 miles per hour. 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

Yes, Elvis is definitely in the building. Welcome to the Wee Small Hours on Boom Radio. Thank you, Diana. Great show tonight. Welcome to the nether regions of the night. Derek Webster here, playing records in the dark in the Wee Small Hours of Wednesday, the 29th of July. Webster's Wild and Wicked Wednesday. Come on, let's do something decadent, shall we? Stay up till after 1 o'clock in the morning. How daring is that? We'll make it worth your while. Lots of great records to play for you through the night from some great albums. Here's the Aleki Light Orchestra.

0: Barbara Dixon, The Caravan Song, and the Electric Light Orchestra from the classic Out of the Blue LP from 1977. That Barbara Dixon song was written by Mike Batt, famous, of course, for writing the music for the Wombles, but he's wrote so many great songs apart from that one, including that one. I love the story. Mike Batt was on a train that was just pulling into Wimbledon, and a group of people who, shall we say, had a bit too much to drink started singing the Wombles of Wimbledon Common. There was the man who wrote the song sat there, keeping his head down, of course. Taking it easy in the wee small hours. As Don Williams, kick your shoes off, take it easy.
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Gypsy lady, I hear your laughter and the dances

You probably noticed it's a guilty pleasure of mine, playing Don Williams here and there, here on the Boom Radio Night Ride. I mentioned some time ago that I was on a holiday in Benidorm last year, which was nothing like I was expecting. A really relaxing, wonderful time just by in a hotel that overlooked the sea. It was marvellous. And at night, there seemed to be a string of tribute acts doing the rounds. One of them was somebody who did a marvellous take on Amy Winehouse.

0: Yes, the real Amy Winehouse. I was reading something in one of the newspapers the other day about how tribute acts are so great these days and so very popular. And one of them, I forget her name now, does a marvellous Amy Winehouse doing the rounds at the moment. Boom Radio through the night. Records on the way from Smokey Robinson and the Miracles. Tunes from Simon and Garfunkel, The Police, and many more.
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7: Caerphilly, famous for its castle, its cheese, and Tommy Cooper. Cheese has been made here since the beginning of the 19th century. The castle is the biggest in Wales and is looked over by a statue of the town's most famous son, the legendary comedy magician Tommy Cooper, born here in 1921. 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

Now, when it comes to status quo, that's what you call a bit of gentle headbanging for the wee small hours. Living on an Island and Smokey Robinson and the Miracles before that, seconding that emotion. So here we are, loitering about in the dark of night again. I trust all is well in your world, whatever you're up to. And a big hello to the workers, as I always do through the night. Keep the wheels of industry turning, is what I say. And also mention to you, if like me, you're working from home, well, at least we don't have to worry about the journey to work in the morning. Here's a song from Wanda Jackson. Right.

Flying Pickets on the Boom Radio Night Ride. I was reading an article in the paper yesterday about how many different ice cream flavours there are these days. How does this grab you? I'm not making this up. This is real. Yorkshire pudding flavoured ice cream. Just stop and think about that for a moment. How would that taste? And would you put raspberry on it? It goes on. Soy sauce flavoured ice cream. How could you? But this is the one that really got me. Paxo sage and onion stuffing flavoured ice cream, which sounds very unlickable.

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A distant moaning of a train seems to play a sad refrain to the night.

Your place in a boxcar, so I take my guitar to pass some time. 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

Georgia. 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

0: It's Brooke Benton, Rainy Night in Georgia, which sounds a lot more evocative than, say, A Rainy Night Waiting for the Knot End Ferry in Fleetwood. And The Fortunes before that, here it comes again. The old 1950s / 60s jukebox. I've put a coin in the slot here. Push this button here. It's a bit creaky now after all these years. We can look for a battered old 45. This one was a number one hit for Buddy Knox in 1957.
1: Well, all I want is a party down. Come along with me, we're feeling wild. To be ever loving, true and fair. To run,

You are two Fab 45s on the Boom Radio Night Ride Jukebox, 10 years apart. Sandy Posey, a record that came to us right at the beginning of 1967. And what year that was. And Buddy Knox from 1957. One of those great rockabilly songs, Party Doll. Welcome to the night. Yes, I'm Derek Webster. Something of the night about me, because I'm here at midnight during the week on the Boom Radio Night Ride. 1 o'clock hour's looking good. You've got some great songs to share with you. Hope you're going to stay out and enjoy. It's the Fleet.

0: From the Sky News Centre at 1, Andy Burnham's pledged to put everything he's got to fixing adult social care in England as he extends an invite to party leaders to work with him. He's asked leaders of the Conservatives and Liberal Democrats to meet to discuss the issue. He'll also visit a care home where he'll say governments have failed to tackle reforms in the past, but he isn't the first Prime Minister to promise to fix the system.
1: We are proposing the right funding model for social care.
2: Social care without removing the fear of losing everything to pay for social care.
3: This government of service will begin the hard yards of fixing, including on social care.
0: Several people have died after an earthquake struck southern Japan, causing a shopping centre to collapse. The 6.8 magnitude quake hit Kumamoto on Kyushu Island. Firefighters in France have been working to contain wildfires but are braced for a sharp rise in temperatures. Hundreds of thousands have already been forced to flee their homes. Meanwhile, Chris Philp claims the French Navy tried to intimidate him after shots were fired when he was being interviewed on a boat in the English Channel. He believes it was linked to his focus on small boat crossings.
4: We encountered an enormous dinghy, a mega dinghy, with about 100 illegal immigrants on it. It then went back to the beach, picked up some more people, and even though there were French police officers on the beach and there were French maritime officers, the French did nothing to stop the embarkation.
0: He's rejected an explanation that the gunfire was part of a routine training exercise. French authorities insist the exercise was planned. The Prime Minister, UEFA and the Football Supporters Association have all come out strongly against FIFA's plans to sell off its competitions. It wants to seek private investment for events like the World Cup. And Waitrose says sales of winter comfort foods have surged despite the heatwave. It says purchases of cottage pies have more than doubled. That's the latest. I'm Faye Rowlands. Boom Radio.
5: 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And if you need help leaving a tax avoidance scheme, contact HMRC. 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